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0: What do you think that okay, I like what we've been doing. E a ki o whakaro te tikanga o tērā kiwa, Erika? Kei a koe e roa ana.
3: Like, take your time?
0: Yeah, you're warm.
3: Warm, okay.
0: Has something to do with time.
1: Yeah.
3: Oh, you took your time?
0: Nearly. So it's part of a negative connotation of this one.
3: Oh, okay.
0: Yeah.
3: Like, you took too long.
0: Yeah, no, like, you're you're late.
1: You're late. Oh, yeah.
0: You're the one that's making things long.
4: Katangi te tītī, katangi hoki kokaka, ngā kākā wahanui, te reo.

0: kia taringa, nā te wānanga ua o te aroa, ki runga i te reo irirangi o Tainui.
1: Can I rewind back a bit for you to jog my whare pūmahara? Because it's been a while since I've revisited Ngā Kōrero Tukuiho Pāua and Tēnā Rā Wātukui. Did he ever fall out with Mahuta?
2: Not in the story that I know. He actually had a fallout with his wife.
1: Okay. So him and Mahuta were all good.
2: Yeah.
1: So you heard the Aurangatira do the whakapapa and yep. You heard him say, ko pāre tahuri, ko pāua, ko Mahuta. Nā, ko te tupuna tēnei o Ngāti Mahuta, taihua kōrero te a Ngāti Mahuta. But to say, you all know, so I'm putting you in context with the whakapapa, eh?
2: Yeah.
1: Because you get lost in the names, and you know, there's all these touchstones.
2: Yep.
1: I roto i ngā ingoa, he kōrero anō, he waiata anō.
2: Rere koea Mahuta ki a pāua?
1: He tuakana.
2: He tuakana. Yeah.
1: And they lived across the river from each other.
2: Yeah. Mahara nei. There's also another part too. You've got to make acknowledgement. Te upata. Te upata pā. I think the highway is built through it now.
1: Right,
2: You'll see those four pillars. I think they're waka that's facing upwards. So that's,
3: to my knowledge. On the other side of Taupiri?
2: Yeah. When you drive through that, the back of Taupiri, through the new highway that they built. Yeah. To my knowledge.
1: Te upata.
3: Te upata.
2: Me tuku mihi ki aku tōkana hoki, me aku kaumātua, me aku kuia.
1: Kia ora.
2: Nā rātou ene kōrero i whānau mai. So.
1: Yeah.
3: Mm. But there's like all these other iwi groups also in those areas too. How does it work?
2: Strategic relationships.
4: Yep. Like,
2: ara, koe ra mate moitāne me te wahine, you know, those, you gotta, even that's how I kind of see with Pāua and Tukutuku. You know, it's creating those because, you know, Ngāti Pāua, we've got Pare Hauraki, Pare Waikato, and it's to create those stronger bonds too between Pare Waikato and Pare Hauraki, who, you know, Te Ure Tārua, Pāua and Mahuta, connecting those two lines. And of course, we also got Mahuta too that, you know, comes from, Marituahu. Marituahu's connection to Pare Waikato through Mihi Rāwhiti or Whaia Tapoko, which is his mother, and Hotunui, and those connections of Pare Waikato, him coming into Pare Hauraki. And then, you know, a couple of generations down, now it's creating a stronger bond between the two iwi.
4: Yeah, boy.
2: So it's the same over in Te Hoi o Tainui hoki, trying to create those stronger bonds between different iwis. But it's trying to remember them now, in the now.
3: Yeah.
4: Kei hea Te Hoi o Tainui?
2: Kei Tamaki Makaurau.
4: Yeah. Kona te ingo te wahi.
2: Well, kia aku nei mōhio. Koera te tahi o ngā wahi around the Manukau Harbour and how the waka crossed.
4: Otiro,
2: ai.
4: Yeah.
2: Anai, hiki ai te waka, ai.
4: Yeah.
2: I hikoi, i au whenua.
4: Ko taua whenua rā, te mea whaitira, ai, ko o Tāhuhu.
2: Ai.
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2: Ai.
4: Yeah, te wai whakawhiti, ai.
2: Te
4: nui ngā honunga.
2: Well, hoki mō Ngāti Pāua, so you got from his first whānau, but, you know, you got Kaura Weherua who slept with Wainganui. Wainganui being those whakapapa of Ihi Ngārangi.
4: Yeah.
2: And that's where my partner's from, so I can speak about that, my partner too. So, I moi a Ngāti Pāua, I a Ngāti Pāua, so she comes from the first whānau and the second whānau, I didn't know that during the time.
3: There you go, creating some thoroughbreds.
2: Yeah. So when I went to her marae over in Waimakariri, over there in Kimiriti. In Cambridge Waimakariri Marae, and one of their whare is called Kaura, and the other one's Wanganui. When we found those connections, I was like, is that the same Kaura? And actually, I've got to give them to my brother-in-law, was the one that asked my partner's koro, and tāna ki mai, ko Kaura wehe reo tira, e moi a Wanganui, and those are the connections to Ngāti Hauwei through Te Hi Ngārangi, ngā whakapapa o Wanganui, So there's also part of Ngāti Pāua too, that's different other areas of Waikato.
4: Yep. Quite a spread.

0: party.
1: Taringa, he mea tuku nā te wānanga o Aotearoa. Ā, nā te māngai pāho me irirangi te motu I tautoko. 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
2: Tainui Live.
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5: Raupatu. 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
4: Kia huri ki te kiwaha. 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
4: 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I tuku tīwhiri au. I reka?
6: Okay.
4: Said, you're like, where? I didn't even feel the presence of a tīwhiri.
6: Yeah, I needed to try and backtrack. What did you say before you actually said kei tō ihu?
4: Aye.
6: That one when you referred to your own nose.
4: Yes. Koina.
5: Tō ihu rānei.
4: Yeah. Kia huri ki te kiwa kei tōku ihu tō.
5: Aye, aye, aye. We shall turn to our kiwaha.
4: Yeah. And it's
5: right as it is at
6: which is right there on your nose.
4: Yep.
6: Right there in front of your nose.
4: Koina hoki.
5: Ai, ai, ai.
4: Koina te tikanga o te kei tō ihu, ne? And I suppose ko te, ko te pūtake o te kiwaha nei, ko te whakamahinga o te ihu.
5: Ai, ai.
4: Me o nā rāwake weketanga, engari, ko te kei tō ihu, exactly what you said, right there in front of you.
6: Right in front of you like your nose.
7: Raupatu, he whenua, he wai, he tangata. Raupatu, the land, the water, the people.
8: In 1894, King Tawhiel died and his eldest son, Mahuta, became the third Māori king. King Mahuta created the king movement's first courts with judges, clerks and registrars. King Mahuta was asked by Prime Minister Richard Seddon to be a member of the Legislative Council and a minister representing Māori on the Executive Council. Mahuta accepted and was sworn into Parliament in 1903.
7: Kia tupu, kia hua. Kia pua wai, to grow, to prosper.

0: right, Te Whanau. Today we look at the days of the week. Rahina is the Māori kupu for Monday. Rahina, Monday.
1: 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A spoken language is a living language.

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0: Alright, iwi tēnā me te waiata mai I make tū. Tātai mai whai ke nei, ka te karere, haere ake nei. Pay equity claim for care workers. The Public Service Association says a pay equity claim for about 65,000 care and support workers is still ready to be settled. The PSA says research done before changing to the Equal Pay Act found these workers were being paid 24 to 38% less than workers in male-dominated jobs with similar skills and responsibilities. The claim was one of 33 stopped after the government changed the pay equity system in 2025. The government says the changes were needed to make the system more affordable and workable. Unions disagree and want the changes reversed. The PSA says that much of the evidence has already been collected, so a future government could settle the claim without workers having to start the process again. With pay equity becoming an election issue, the PSA is calling on the next government to settle the claim within its first 100 days and bring back the previous pay equity system. Yeah, absolutely. Koe ra tēnā. He mi peke tēnei ahi ahi mārie.
1: Te waharoa ki te tai ao.
2: Te waharoa with Hems.
3: Kupu whakarite, rite, rite, jārite mai, hei.
4: Haere kuri noa.
0: Just going for the hell of it, no reason for going, just tagging along.
5: He rite tonu ne ki te haere puka noa.
4: Yeah, just go for the sake of it. Just, yeah, third wheel. Wingman, being the wingman.
0: Wingman sounds better than third wheel.
4: Yeah.
0: I have experienced third wheel and not my cup of Milo.
4: Yeah, so how you would use this is that if you're out someplace, it goes, oh, cheer, what you up to, bro? How come you came tonight? It's like, Heidi, couldn't you know? I'll just take it along with the breeze.
3: Jai te mai, hey!
1: Tomo mai, whakawhaiti mai, ki te waharoa.
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0: 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Nā, ko rongo koutou ko te koia, and I think we've spoken about...
2: We have spoken about koia as an emphasis word before.
0: Yeah, we've used it for maybe, I think, oh, I don't know, whatever episode it would have been, but, you know, you can say koia.
1: Koia hoki.
0: Like, yo.
2: Yeah, that's it. Koia.
0: When you think of it, it'd be like, yo, right on, but yeah. And then you've got koia poo.
1: Mm.
0: And if anyone, wow, I don't know which parts of the neighborhood of Tainui uses the re, but I know.
1: Koia re?
0: Yeah.
1: Oh, yeah.
0: You can say koia re.

0: Nou ja, maar dit met dit woord is sloping. Sloping. Maar dat dacht ik maar. If you're like me and you like a bit of farmer's market, well, the Kitty Kitty Door Hamilton Farmer's Market NZ will be at Ains Common, which is at the lake, this Sunday. Te Tua Whau Oketopa, 4th of October, from 8 a.m. to 12 p.m. It should be a biggie. A weather, you know, let's hope the weather, let's hope it's not raining. Hamilton Farmers Market, yep, Ains Common, aka Lakes, the Lakes here in Kirikiriroa, 8 a.m. to lunchtime this Sunday. Yep, I'll be going there, getting me some, I don't know. I'd like to say, hua whenua, hua rākau. I just love farmers markets for the fresh produce. And to tautoko ngā pakihi, pātatanei kia kirotonei kia I o Waikato. Right, CJ Lewis coming up next with R to the A. Ko rā, whai muri te waiatara me te waiata kia aroha tia tātou. And then Brown Hill with She's All. Ki rungai te reo Tainui, Tainui Live.
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3: Tainui Live endeavours to adhere to the guidelines set out by the Broadcasting Standards Authority. 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All complaints must be lodged in writing, outlining the details, and sent to Tainui Live, PO Box 648 Hamilton, within 20 working days of the incident.

0: Vai, yes, Brown Hill, rade me te na wa it's a she's all. Ko ia te na haora te haora te rua karaka. 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A te waharoa.
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2: 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Nā ko nā.
1: Nā ko nā.
2: And hea te tikanga.
1: Nā ko nā i pēnei ai au. It's because of that I'm like this.
2: Okay.
0: Yeah.
2: And you guys are looking at me.
0: You need a few more.
1: Well, that's quite a, yeah, it's quite a big one.
0: I rongo au, kāre a pita i pai ki a paora. Nā ko nā, i whakatau ai au, kia kaua a paora e pōwhiritia ki te hui. Bit long that one.
2: Oh, so yeah, yeah. Somebody didn't like pita, and it was because of that, he wasn't given a welcome to the hui. He wasn't invited to
1: wasn't
2: the
1: invited. Yeah.
0: Ana. We all do that sometimes.
1: We all do that. Well, we try and
0: having your barbie.
1: Yeah.
0: And you know, you got one text, you got one messenger group over here, and another one over there.
1: No, you've got about, if you've got four friends, you've got four or three messenger groups.
0: Yeah.
1: Because there's one of those friends, they're not in that group. Yeah, you got another message because they're all in there, but the other friend's not in there. One for Paul, one for Peter.
2: And that's how you get yourself in trouble.
1: Nā ko nā i pēnā.
0: Yeah.
2: I pēnā ai. Is it ai?
3: Hui hui a mai ki te waharoa. Te waharoa with Hims.

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Then we'll be there next Saturday at just before 1 p.m. To watch Sun and Water perform live for free. Kia ora mo te reta. All right, Ayana Lee up next. Me te waiata housebroken. 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

0: Kora tēnā me a tarata ua e ta tara keti. Right, e whae ki nei ki te karere e haere ake nei. And independent, te tai Tokerau MP Maria Meno Kapa Kingi is taking her new Te Tai Tokerau party into this year's election. The party says its kaupapa's focus on tino rangatiratanga, stronger local decision making and the well-being of tamariki and mokopuna. Its policies include Māori health, housing on whenua Māori, climate resilience, local economic development, and giving iwi and hapu more say over environmental decisions. The party also wants stronger protection for he whakaputanga and te tiriti o Waitangi, with more decision-making power for whānau, hapu, iwi, and local communities. Kapa Kingi left Te Pāti Māori earlier this year. Did she leave? Well, no, I think she got pushed out this year and is now listed in Parliament as an independent MP. She won Te Tai Tokerau by 517 votes in 2023. This election, candidates from Labour, the Greens, Te Pāti Māori and Te Tai Tokerau Party are all contesting that seat, Te Tai Tokerau seat. Koera tēnā, he mi peke tēnei ahi Māori.
1: Hui hui a mai ki te waharoa. Te waharoa with Hems.
2: Kupu whakari te rite rite jari to mai. Hey.
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0: 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Flat notes.
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3: Yeah, koia. Yeah. And even yourself, you know, he tai whawhatirua. I'm just absolutely confused with everything that they just said right now because I have no idea what they were going on about.
0: Ah, oh, okay, because koe tahi wā kei runga koe, e whakarongo ana a ki te paipai, e kei te pahupahu kōrero engare, kare whai a kiko
3: koia
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3: Yeah, he tai whawhatirua.
0: Ah, right.
2: Jai te mai, hey!
1: Te waharoa ki te ao Mārama.
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0: 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Someone could be talking about something and saying, wow, such and such is going on, but this has happened and therein lies the problem. Therein lies the problem. Yeah. 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
1: And therein lies the problem.
2: Therein lies the problem. So, I've got the marae sorted.
0: Yeah.
2: We don't have any chefs.
0: Yeah. Ko timatau ki te hiki maitai, ki te whare whakapakari tinana. 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

Toyota never ceded. Yes, that's Hohahemi back now. Mō tēnei kōrero, te kōrero, a general election. Yep, there's me. As of today, Friday the 2nd of October, 23 days left to enrol, okay? The last day to enrol, Sunday 25th of this month, the 25th of October at midnight. Don't even wait for their time. 23 days left. So, you know, do it now. If you haven't done it now, if you haven't, just maybe go and check that your details are correct, Amondo. www.vote.nz is the website to go and check that out. So 3 weeks and 2 days left to enroll, okay? Advance voting starts Monday 26th of October. And the election day, New Zealand election day, Saturday 7th of November. This year, you must be enrolled before voting starts. You can't enroll at the voting place because the coalition government decided, you know what? No, let's not give the people that option. So that option's not there. So that's why I'm pushing it. I'm being that hoha. That's why you've got to enroll before the 25th of October. Okay. Now, if you enroll by Sunday, 4th of October, so this Sunday, well, then we will, because I've, yeah, of course I have, I will receive a easy vote card in our mail. And if you've done votings before, which let's hope we all have, those of us are age appropriate, then it's that card where, you know, all you got to do is when it does become the voting day or the days, you just take that card and boom, they look for your number, your name, and then give you a paper. And then tick, tick. It's easy. I don't know why people are like, oh, hoha. I'm like, bro, it's so easy. And not just easy, very vitally important. In specific, this general election, all the elections are very important. But this one, oh, we need everyone to be voting. Be the hoha, like I am, in my whānau and friends. All right, to Tony Braxton. Up next, me te waata, you're making me high. Mohi whai muri a Tony.

0: I know why it's a meh pair. Bit of Three Houses Down after that with Moon and Back. And then Nelly Furtado with Say It Right. Hear me pick it then, nay. Ahi ahi mari.
1: It was Kingi Mahuta who established the pokai. True or false? It was Kingi Mahuta who established the pokai. True or false? False. Kingi Tawhiao established the pokai.
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0: well, okay, Nelly Furtado, right there, mate. They were to say it right. Kuera te na haora te haora te toru karaka. 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
1: Another kiwaha that came up.
2: Yes.
1: Pretty cool. Mauake nei.
2: Mauake nei.
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1: Ah, mauake
2: nei. Ah, mauake nei.
3: Yeah. Mauake nei.
1: Yeah.
3: Like mau as in caught, catch.
2: To be, and I tēnei, well, mau e whakamarama.
1: Well, ko te tikanga o te kupu, o te kōrero, o te kianga, te kiwaha, mauake nei, forever and a day.
2: Yeah.
1: Forever
2: and continued.
3: Infinity.
2: Okay. Infinity and beyond.
3: Mauakene. So, okay.
4: Huakina mai rā te tatau o te waharoa.
5: Te waharoa with him.
6: We got love.

Yep, he's coming home. 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Jackson Owens right there, Metewaeta, coming home. The Tūrangi, I believe that is his home. Little old Tūrangi, eh? Anyway, nau mai hoki mai, te wahanga, te waharo, te haro, te whakaraka. 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Mahina up next, Metewaeta choosing West Side. 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Tainui Live.

0: Ka paira, ara ka e whauwhau, dea me tēnā wai ta te rārangi tumuaki. E whai ake nei, ko te karere haere ake nei. Waikato transport costs under scrutiny. Waikato transport leaders want a closer look at why major infrastructure projects are getting more expensive. The Waikato Regional Transport Committee has written to Transport Minister Chris Bishop supporting a government investigation into rising infrastructure costs. The committee says projects like State Highway 1 at Cambridge to Piarere show a big gap between earlier cost estimates and more recent funding needs. It also wants more consistency in how projects are estimated and planned, especially after Kirikiriro Hamilton Southern Links was paused. The committee supports an independent review by the Infrastructure Commission, Te Waihanga, into why infrastructure costs so much in Aotearoa. The committee chair, Liz Stolwick, says Waikato needs better roads and transport connections, but rising costs are putting more pressure on councils and ratepayers. The committee says understanding what is driving the costs could help government deliver major projects more efficiently. Yes, because we don't want to pay more when we're paying more already for everything. So, you know, cut us some slack, please. Koe na tēnā, he mi peke tēnei, ahi ahi mai.
1: Te waha roa ki te rangi, te waha roa ki te whenua.
2: Te waha roa, with him.
3: Kupu whakarite, rite,
4: hey. Te whakarongo tai.
0: Speaker goes on and on.
4: Yeah, just finish already.
5: Just finish already.
4: You made your point, bro. Just wrap it up.
5: At the same time, ka te waihanga I tērā kōrero te whakarongo tai, a person like that can't read the room, so they do carry on there.
4: Yeah.
5: Ka rikau ana he whakarongo ki ngā tai kei mui te aroaro.
4: Well, the tai is likened to the CD, like coming in, it just keeps coming in.
6: It's not going out.
4: It's not going out. Because it's the king tide right now.
3: Tide to my hey.

0: Ko tā tātou kiwaha I tēnei wiki e hoa mā?
1: Tai e ana.
0: Tai e ana.
1: Tai e ana.
0: Tai e.
1: Tai e ana.
0: Tai e ana.
1: Or would we T-A- drag the... Tai e ana.
0: Tai e ana. I think just tai e ana.
1: Tai e ana.
0: T-A-I-E-A. Tai e.
1: Tai e.
0: Tai e.
1: Does it mean flash, eh?
0: Yeah. It means when someone is looking well... So e hoa mā, ko te tikanga o tēnei, ko te hanga o tētahi tangata, te papai o te hanga o tētahi tangata. 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
1: Oh.
0: Tai e ana.
1: Ngā mihi e hoa.
0: I would use it when someone is dapper, or really, you know, really informal dress.
1: Yeah.
0: Yeah, kia tai e ana tō te hanga o te tangata.
1: Right. What about that pretty well-known catchy song from Ngā Tūmanako?
0: Yes.
1: Tae, te tū.
0: Te tū. Ai.
1: Yeah, that's a cool waiata.
0: That's a cool waiata, yes. And to my understanding of that waiata, just using that as a focus point, is talking about the stance of our wahine.
1: Yeah.
0: And the way they carry themselves. So not so much just about their clothing, the way they clothe themselves, but how
1: but
0: they carry themselves.
1: Yeah, how they carry themselves.
0: Yeah, yeah.
1: And because that was a poi too, eh?
0: Yeah, yeah.
1: So it was
0: yeah.
1: all about basically celebrating women.
0: Yeah, absolutely. Yeah.

0: Right, Jeannie Aiko. Aiko, right there, me te waiata, so good. All right, tātou, ma. Just a heads up, kia okarea marae, tō huia marae, coming up not this Saturday, but next Saturday. Te whakakitenga o Waikato Incorporated Elections, koina te kaupapa, ne? Tō marae, okarea marae, will be holding their huia marae to elect their te whakakitenga representatives for the 2026 to 2029 term of office. Kicks off at 10 a.m, so get there just before. Okarea marae, 158 Jamieson Road, Wairinga, ki roto o te kauwhata. So that is next Saturday if you're from Okarea marae. Che. All right. Mace is coming up next. Ame te waiata All I Ever Wanted. Mellow Downs, Whai Muria Mace. Ame te waiata Pai. Darky Roots after that. With Reflections. Hear me back here, tēnei. Ayahi mari.
1: 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True, she was born Te Kiri Hai Hai, Te Puia Herangi.
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4: If you lost the bet, you'd have to do a dare. Had to walk down Jesmond Street in a bloody netball dress. I had to walk down there in a hula, a skirt, something else. It was, we had a blast, mate.
1: E hara I te toa takitahi, engari, e toa takitini.
4: Bro, JD had the black book, and I tell you, it was a legendary book, bro. They had all the phone numbers.
1: Whakarongo mai, hākari hā kinakina. 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

0: Jackie Roots right there, me tēnā waiata Reflections. 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
0: 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Nau mai ki te waharoa with him.
4: Kupu whakarite, rite, rite. Kia rite mai. Hey.
5: Iho pū manawa. Someone with natural talent and intuitive cleverness.
6: Yeah, this is a good mihi to somebody who has those abilities. Also can be used as an idol, you know, ke taku iho pū manawa tēnā koe.
5: Oh, I love
6: that. You're thinking about somebody who you idolise for exactly those traits right there. You can use it as me.
7: Could you use it for someone that has passed on?
6: Yeah, ke te iho pū manawa, haere koe ki, ko whiturangi tia, haere koe, yeah. Somebody, you know, that you idolised or had all of those attributes while they were living, and just want to pay homage to them and meet to them on their journey to the next realm.
5: I love that, and because we've no doubt all have had a idol that we have looked up to.
4: Hey,
5: kia ora rā, kupu whakarite, rite, rite, right there. Right, tātou mai, whai ake nei, ko te karere, haere ake nei. Māori technology leader Dan Te Whenua Walker says Māori and Indigenous communities need to help shape artificial intelligence instead of only using technology created overseas. Walker from Ngāti Ruanui leads Te Whare o Toitū AI, which focuses on using tikanga Māori and protecting Māori knowledge and data. He will speak at Aotearoa's first Indigenous Tech Summit in Pōneke, Wellington on November 26th and 27th. The summit will look at AI, data sovereignty, innovation, business and future jobs, bringing together Māori, Pacific and other Indigenous technology leaders. Walker says an important pātai is who controls the Māori information and data used to train AI. He says Aotearoa has a chance to build AI with tikanga, whakapapa and Māori data sovereignty from the start, rather than adding cultural protections later. Yep, yep. Get on top of that now. All right, koe ra tēnā. He mi peke tēnei ahi ahi Māori.
0: Te waharoa ki te taiao.
2: Te waharoa with him.
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0: Right, Al Green, right there, meeting our Let's Stay Together. Ai, ai, marie, nau mai hoki mai ki te wahanga a te waharo, te haoro te rima karaka. 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
1: Karore, ae.
0: Yeah. 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
1: Iaua. 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
0: Yeah, you have some word that's on the other end of the spectrum.
1: On the other.
0: So, koe ra te parore, to wanda ne. And kaewa, you got kupu like kaewa, means to be same sort of a thing, but kaewa, te rere ki o te kaewa, you haven't got a home. So ko te manu kaewa is a bird that just sort of flies around, hasn't got a tree to perch in. And then we got the tēnei kupu, which is a sort of fun one. And koe tai, kei te whakamahi atunu tia tēnei kamutu, whakamahi ana te hunga, kāri te mō ki te kōrero i te reo, engari koe nei te teikianga, e oro tonu ana, ai roto i te reo kōrero, ko te tipi haere.
1: Tipi, ai.
0: And again, tipi haere and parore are different. Hey, parore is the sort of going about. Tipi haere, you're on a trip of right, some sort. You've there's a plan where you've planned to go such and such, but between te a and the u
1: and the u,
0: I wanganui i te a me te u. Well, you have a tipi haere.
2: Yeah.
0: So koe rā te tipi haere. And then ko tēnei kupu, ko te tai haere.
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1: 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Oh, yeah.
0: But you're quite definite, not only where you're going to end up, but how you're going to end up there. Koe rā te mea. 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You can say, kei whea a Erika e parore haere ana I tēnei weekend. 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

Virgin Roots are Aotearoa, right there, me te Waiatako Taiwa. Ora te tātai mai whaiki nei, ko te karere e haere ake nei. Unemployment hits Māori in Rangatahi. A new report from the New Zealand Council of Trade Unions, Te Kauai Kaimahi, says unemployment has risen sharply across Aotearoa, with Māori, Pacific people and Rangatahi among those most affected. Unemployment has risen from 3.7% in 2023 to 5.6% in June this year, with about 171,000 people now out of mahi. The report says Māori unemployment has increased to around 11%, while Pacifica unemployment

and where future jobs will come from, and whether economic recovery reaches communities facing the highest unemployment. Kua rā tēnā, hemi pika tēnei, ahiahi marie.

0: उसको पकड़ मेका ठिकाना नहीं. The Tainuiwaka left one of its sails behind in Auckland. True or false? The Tainuiwaka left one of its sails behind in Auckland. True or false? False. It left one of its sails behind in Whitianga.
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0: You're right there, Chase Woods. Right there, man. Tēnā awaiata hiwa. Right, if you entered into the Shefu and the Crates show, ki tāmaki makaurau. I know. Kawa ki kirikiri roa. Then, no doubt, you probably got a message for us, or if not, you will get a message for us saying ko koe te toa or ngā tikiti rā. So that is happening 16th of Oketopa in Tāmaki Makaurau. Yeah. But there's been quite a few comments I can see right there. So congratulations to you and your friend who won those tickets. And that concert is the 16th? So not next Friday. Okay, the following Friday. So a fortnight away. So enjoy those tickets. Thank you. Tātou mā. 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Kia pai te weekend. Have a nice chilled. Hopefully it's just a nice chilled weekend this weekend. I do believe it's the NRL Grand Final. Yeah, is it this weekend? I'm pretty sure. Maybe I could be wrong. Maybe it's next weekend. I think it's this weekend. Anyway. Kia pai te weekend. Kōrero whakamutunga. 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
5: Te wiki o te reo Māori, e tautoko kaha nei i te kaupapa a te reo o Tainui.
6: I first started learning te reo when I was in primary and was in the Māori units right from primary school, intermediate to high school. It's created my love of our reo and our culture. I feel really lucky that mum and dad pushed us to really learn te reo, and I think it was from them not being able to learn it themselves and not having it in their lives that they've thought, well, they didn't want us to go through that. Te reo Māori is still my second language, but I think it's so special to me that I get to be an ambassador and hopefully inspire the people to learn more of our reo.
5: Tainui Live.
7: Raupatu. He whenua, he wai, he tangata. Raupatu, the land, the water, the people.
8: Pai Te Huri Nui Jones was one of the principal stalwarts for the Kingitanga. He was an advisor to Te Puia, King Koroki, and Te Ariki Nui Dame Te Ātai Rangikāhu. Following the recommendation of the Sim Commission, Pai Te Huri Nui played a major role in the negotiations and helped in the preparation of the Waikato Maniapoto Claim Settlement Act 1946. He was King Koroki's representative and inaugural chairman of the Tainui Māori Trust Board.
7: Kia tupu, kia hua, kia puawai. To grow, to prosper, to flourish.
5: Tainui

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3: Just like our kids, cazzi te fa fe.
1: Yeah, queer, yeah. Stop meddling around, man. Stop moving around all the time. Gatau.
3: Cazzi te fa fe.
1: Can be positive too. Fa fe, I suppose, in a way that somebody just constantly has to work. This can't keep still.
2: Ah, right.
3: Yes.
0: Chiarito mai. Ehi.
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1: Ngā pūriri pūmō o te waimate me Taia Mai is seeking a mandate to represent their hapū in treaty settlement negotiations with the Crown. Voter registration is now open for mandate voting. 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Registrations will remain open during the voting period. Voting closes at 12 noon, Friday, 23 October 2026. For more information, please check the Ngā Pūriri Pūmō Facebook page and website.
2: Raupatu, he whenua, he wai, he tangata. Raupatu, the land, the water, the people.
3: In 1926, a Royal Commission was appointed called the Sim Commission, chaired by Supreme Court Judge William Sim, to consider the confiscations under the New Zealand Settlement Act 1863. The Sim Commission's findings and recommendations was that the compensation be granted pursuant to the Waikato Maniapoto Māori Claims Settlement Act Trust Fund for an annual payment be given to the Tainui Board Trust Fund and the Tainui Māori Trust Board to administer those funds for the benefit of Māori and the Waikato whose lands had been confiscated.
2: Kia tupu, kia hua, kia puawai. To grow, to prosper, to flourish.
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0: whainui.
1: Te reo o Waikato.
2: Rahupatu, he whenua, he wai, he tangata. Raupatu, the land, the water, the people.
3: The Sim Commission recommended that a payment of £3,000 per annum be made to Waikato as compensation for excessive confiscation of Waikato land. Tū Mate, the Rangatahi Group and the Kingitanga didn't accept that offer, saying that since land was taken, land should be given back, and that financial payments would only compensate the wrongdoing. So began negotiation over the next decade with National Prime Ministers George Forbes, Peter Fraser and Finance Minister Gordon Coates and Labour Prime Minister Michael Savage.
2: Kia tupu, kia hua, kia puawai. To grow, to prosper, to flourish.

0: tētai karakia e mena. 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And I says, e he ana tō karakia e tai. Wā kare mātai ki tupu, we say tupu, I says, well, it's not that.
1: It's not te tupu.
0: He kupu anō te tupu.
1: Yeah.
0: It's not tupu. Right. Right.
1: He mana te mana,
0: yeah.
1: He tupu right. Te tupu.
0: He mana te mana, he tupu te tupu. Yeah. See, someone might have more mana in terms of, well, te tuakana.
1: Yeah.
0: Te tera mana tera. Ākwane whiaheari ki tera mana tera. Engari, nui ake te tupu o tera.
2: Right, yeah.
1: Ah,
2: yeah. Yeah.
0: Hey.
2: Yeah.
0: It's like some of those, you know. These days, shoddy diners back in the day. Hey, they were pretty
1: gorgeous.
0: Oh, man, because you could only get... You go there for that taste.
1: You go there for that taste.
0: You know?
1: Yeah, that grill hasn't been cleaned in generations.
0: That's because of the flavour.
1: Koe na te tupu.
0: That's right. That's right. Yeah. And, koe ra te rā kupu.
1: Yeah.

0: It's here to stand proud.
1: Binary live.
2: Patu. He whenua, he wai, he tangata. Raupatu, the land, the water, the people.
3: Around 1890, King Tawhiao established the Kingitanga's first parliament, Ko Te Kauhanga Nui e Te Maungakaua near Cambridge. It had a council of 12 tribal delegates called the Te Kaumarua. They advised King Tawhiao on policy and communicated his messages to the iwi. The Kauhanga Nui remains in existence today and is the modern Waikato Tainui tribal government, which came as a result of the Waikato Tainui Raupatu settlement 20 years ago.
2: Kia tupu, kia hua, kia puawai. To grow, to prosper, to flourish.
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0: Here's another phrase we can use around the whare after school. 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
1: He reo kōrero, he reo ora. A spoken language is a living language.

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1: In 1912, King Mahuta died, and his eldest son, Te Rata, was crowned the fourth Māori king. Although he was shy and sickly, he was strongly supported by his cousin, Te Puia. The following year, Te Rata led another ope to England to petition King George and Queen Mary to return Waikato confiscated land, which breached the Treaty of Waitangi. In June the following year, he had an audience with them that proved fruitless. The claims were referred back to the New Zealand government to investigate.

0: kia tupu, kia hua, kia puawai. To grow, to prosper, to flourish.
1: And as always, we have, you know,
2: robustly discussed this.
1: Yes. Yeah, we
3: deliberations.
1: We stayed up all night thinking about this.
3: Mm-hmm. And we landed on.
1: And we landed on, he kōrero tēnei mo te wā, e rūhāna koe te wera o te rā.
2: Oh, yeah.
1: Kua rare.
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2: 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Rau patu, the land, the water, the people.
3: Despite widespread suffering and distress upon the people of Waikato to the north and south of the Mangatawhiri River as a result of Waikato land wars, which resulted in loss of life, resources and confiscations of their lands, the Kingitanga has continued to sustain the people. Its leaders have petitioned the Crown for justice and for the return of land since 1865 through to the settlement of Waikato Tainui Raupatu claim 20 years ago.
2: Kia tupu, kia hua, kia puawai. To grow, to prosper, to flourish.

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2: Okay, so don't go there being a know-it-all.
1: Mm-hmm.
2: Your job is to sit and listen.
1: Yeah.
0: All you have to do.
1: Yeah.
2: All you have to do.
1: Yeah.
2: Oh, right.
1: Yeah.
0: Ko tahi noa te mahi.
1: Hoia no tau he. Ne?
0: Yeah, hoia no tau he.
1: So, kei te horopaki me te wairua, o te kōrero, o te tikanga, o te hoia no i reira. 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
0: yes, yeah.
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0: Verb.
1: So this is the action that you need to do. This is what you need to do. Muri mai, ne?
2: Wait, so you could still change that up and could I change it to tāku?
1: Yep.
2: Heo anō tāku.
1: Yep.
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2: In February 1938, Tumati agreed to an annual offer of £5,000 by the government with the provision for further negotiations. However, 2 months later, Tumati died. Negotiations were postponed till 1946, where Tupuia agreed to Prime Minister Peter Fraser's offer of £5,000 in perpetuity. In time, Tumati's hope for negotiations to resume between Waikato and the Crown came to fruition to complete their Raupatu settlement in 95.
1: Kia tupu, kia hua, kia puawai. To grow, to prosper, to flourish.
3: Ko tau piriku ao ko kai tōtehe, te purupuru o te waka.
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4: 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And it's to, I don't know if coddle is the right word, or me sort of ahorite ki te nurture.
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0: 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Tapa, tapahi ana.
2: Raupatu. He whenua, he wai, he tangata. Raupatu, the land, the water, the people.
3: King Tāwhiō returned to the Waikato disheartened from his trip to England. He saw his people were impoverished, stricken by the land wars and confiscations. He established the pōkai, originally called punakai, or source of food, on Kingitanga Marae, that he could attend annually and encourage the people to return to their marae. He said, "I have instituted this gathering to feed the widowed, the bereaved, and the destitute. It is a doorway that has been opened to the multitudes of people and the bounty of food." The first pōkai was held at Whatiwhati Hoi in March 1885.
2: Kia tupu, kia hua, kia puawai. To grow, to prosper, to flourish.

0: Every episode, we usually start off with a kiwaha o te wiki. But sometimes with our iwi o te wiki guests, they change it up with a kianga. So he kiwaha ki anga rānei. Do you have any of those to share with us?
1: I guess one of the big ones is a whanake whakamua.
2: Whanake whakamua.
1: Develop forward, eh?
0: That's mean.
1: Developments, eh? Whether it's real development, personal developments, iwi development.
2: Whanake whakamua.
1: Whanake whakamua.
2: Whanake whakamua.
0: Whanake whakamua.
2: Yeah.

0: heart, he whenua, he wai, he tangata. Raupatu, the land, the water, the people.
1: In 1985, the Waitangi Tribunal wrote in the Manukau Report Y8 that from the records of Sir John Gorst in 1864, the report of the Royal Commission 60 years after that, and from historical research almost a century since the event, all sources agree that the Waikato people never rebelled but were attacked by British troops in direct violation of Article 2 of the Treaty of Waitangi.
0: Kia tupu, kia hua, kia puawai. To grow, to prosper, to flourish.
2: Tainui, te reo o Waikato.

0: 배우랑 같아요.
1: Here's another phrase we can use in the mornings when it's time to get the kids up and off to kura. Fold up your pajamas. 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
2: He reo kōrero, he reo ora.
3: A spoken language is a living language.

0: Tefuia was always thinking about the future of her people, saying, "If I dream, I dream alone. If we all dream together, we can succeed." She changed her mind about education. Ken Koreki wanted his adopted son, Robert Te Kotahi Mahuta, to be a mechanic, but Tefuia intervened and sent him to Mount Albert Grammar School in Auckland. Later, he became the principal negotiator for Waikato's continuing claims against the Crown regarding their land confiscation to its settlement 20 years ago.
1: Kia tupu, kia hua, kia puawai. To grow, to prosper, to flourish.
2: Kiwaha. Okay, I need the kiwaha. Kiwaha. And just to put a spin on things, I'm going to ask Eric, I'm just going to say, Ida, and see what she says back.
3: Dot.
2: No.
3: That's Ida Kati, right?
2: No. Ida's, no. Ida's also speckled. So
3: oh,
2: Ida, Ida.
3: Yeah, like Ko Ida Ida in Ko the Ida, Ida. Bottomly pots covered in spots. Harry McCleary book that's translated.
4: Yeah, Ko Nga Te Kupu, eh?
3: Yeah.
4: Ko Ida Ida.
2: And tetehi o ngā tani whanana te wako o tainui arahi mai, ko tō neinga ko paneira
4: 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Paneira Ida.
2: Agare he momo ai he tērā.
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2: 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Panereira he, ai, he Pacific Ahara Dolphin.
4: Yep, marama.
2: Oh. Ana kuira te tete o ngā tanifanana te wako tainui.
4: Ai, ai.
2: Yeah.
3: Hey, that's so cool.
2: Yeah, okay. Puheri ira.
4: Ira. Ana tokai.
2: Ah, it could be. So ira is like, yeah, look in front of you. Kei whia te mena. Ira. Kei mui ako.
4: Ah.
3: Ah.
4: Ira.
3: Ira.
4: Ira.
2: Yeah, Ira.
4: Ira. Ah, yeah. Ira, ara, ana.
2: Yeah.
4: Yeah, yeah.

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0: Rhino, it's your Rebel Tony for the Path Tara here. Today I'm going to teach you how to ask somebody how they are. Kei te pē whiakoe. 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Kei te pē whiakoe.
1: He reo kōrero, he reo ora.
2: A spoken language is a living language.

0: He whenua, he wai, he tangata. Raupatu, the land, the water, the people.
1: In 1989, the Crown and Waikato entered into direct negotiations. Waikato pursued compensation on the basis of their long-established principles of land for land. First, as land was taken, land must be returned. Second, the money is the acknowledgement by the Crown of their crime. In 1993, Nationals Minister of Justice, Douglas Graham, became the Minister of Office of Treaty Settlements, and as a goodwill gesture, the Crown vested the Hopu Hopu military base in Pōtitau Te Whirowhiro for the benefit of Waikato.
0: Kia tupu, kia hua, kia puawai. To grow, to prosper, to flourish.
2: Kiwa! Too late to get the iwi, and all it means is...
3: Too late, you've missed it.
2: Too late, you missed it.
4: Too late, you missed it.
2: Yeah. Who have you heard use this?
4: Man, I can't remember the last time I heard it.
2: Yeah.
4: We've progressed well.
2: Yeah.
3: Right,
4: in terms
3: yeah.
4: of te reo Māori.
3: Yeah.
4: But
3: yeah.
4: these are one of the dimes of the 90s and 80s.
2: Quinn, I think even before then, it's one I hear from a particular generation.
4: Yeah.
2: No ngā taipakeke.
4: Mm-hmm.
2: So Quinn, I tete o nā me tinurango nēu i a Timoti.
4: Ai.
5: Katangi te tītī, katangi hoki kōkāka, ngā kākā wahanui, te reo o tainui.

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0: Te reo o tai nui.
2: Patu, he whenua, he wai, he tangata. Raupatu, the land, the water, the people.
3: Tumate Mahuta was the third son of King Mahuta. On several occasions, he represented his eldest brother, King Te Rata. When King Te Rata died in 1933, his nephew Koroki became the fifth Māori king, and Tumate was one of his nephew's close advisors and guardian. Around that time, Tumate was the leader of a rangatahi group founded by Pei Te Hurenui Jones, which sought to negotiate a settlement compensation promised for the Waikato confiscation claim following the Sim Commission report, which was released in 1926.
2: Kia tupu, kia hua, kia puawai. To grow, to prosper, to flourish.

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1: That's like, yeah, fuzzy, yay.
2: Yeah, fuzzy. Fuzzy. Yeah. I just hear the.
0: Koia.
1: Okay. Well, kwa tai mai tō tātou, manu heri ko kiu, Whioke.
0: Whioke.
2: Have you got bros and they just, that's all they do when you talk to them? Yeah. Or they just go, shh.

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0: 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To grow, to prosper, to flourish.
2: Ko te kiwaha i te rā nei, ko te!
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3: So we looked at koia and how it's used to emphasize or change the context of something.
2: Yeah.
3: And I thought e pai ki te...
2: Add on.
4: Koia rāpea.
2: You're going to add on koia the rāpea. Next one.
3: So, whakarongo te wai. Māku rāpea, māku rāpea, māku koe e awhie.
2: So I'm happy for you.
3: Is the composer like questioning, or I might help you?
2: Yeah.
3: Or I might help you, rāpea.
2: Yeah. Yeah.
3: It's actually, it's an indeed. I will indeed.
4: Ah.
3: Yeah. So when someone says, oh, kia kai tātou ki tēnei wharekai, say, ai rāpea, absolutely.
4: Okay.
3: Ai rāpea.
4: Oh, yeah. So it's, okay.
3: Kia haere rāpea ki reira, let's go there.
2: Thank you for bringing that back for me. Yeah, because I wareware au I reira rā tērā kōrero iriana.
3: Ai.
2: 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Yeah, māku rāpea.
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0: Where are you paddling your canoe to?
2: Where are you going?
1: E hoi ana tō waka kiwhia.
0: Yeah.
1: Like, are we, do we say it as a pātai or?
0: Yeah.
1: Where the heck do you think you're going?
0: Yeah.
1: Okay.
0: But, oh, you give a context. Ine e moe kei tēne te kiwhai.
2: Well, anō ki eiku te waka pūkei katoa te preti.
0: Yeah.
2: A te tangata, so someone is at a hākari.
1: Mm.
2: And they are piling it on, like
1: yep,
2: they're getting
1: like
2: ready
1: they're never gonna
2: for
1: eat
2: the
1: again.
2: Winter hibernation.
0: Yeah.
1: Right.
2: Come out to tetei. E hoi ana tō waka ki here. Where are you going with all that provision?
1: Mm,
0: yeah.
1: Okay. Yeah.
0: So that's the kiwaha.
1: Okay.
0: Do you really need that much food?
2: Yeah. Yeah, are you not coming back? Like, is this it for you?

0: he whenua, he wai, he tangata. Raupatu, the land, the water, the people.
1: Following the unjust invasion of Waikato south of the Mangatawhiri River, approximately 1.2 acres of land throughout Waikato Tainui was confiscated by the Crown under the New Zealand Settlements Act in 1863. This was to punish people of Waikato and gain control of the land placed by them under the protection of the kingitanga.
0: Kia tupu, kia hua, kia puawai. To grow, to prosper, to flourish.

0: Hello, it's your Rebel Tony for the Pātara here, and today we're looking at farewells. If you are in the house and somebody is leaving your house to go somewhere else, then you can say, haerera, safe journey. Haerera.
1: He reo kōrero, he reo ora. A spoken language is a living language.

0: July 1863, they sent military forces to unjustly invade the Waikato and cross the Mangatawhiri River. This initiated war against Waikato and their allies. By April the following year, after persistent defence of their lands, Waikato and their allies had fallen back and taken refuge in the King Country.
1: Kia tupu, kia hua, kia puawai.
2: To grow, to prosper, to flourish.
3: Kiwa. Kia ora tātai te iwi, anei te kiwa, go!
4: Te kiwaha!
5: Kei a koe e roa ana.
3: Kei a koe e roa ana.
5: Kei a koe e roa ana.
3: What do you think that okay, I like what we've been doing. E a ki o whakaro te tikanga o tērā kiwa, Erika? Kei a koe e roa ana.
6: Like, take your time?
3: Yeah, you're warm.
6: Warm, okay.
3: It's something to do with time.
5: Yeah.
6: Oh, you took your time?
3: Nearly. So it's part of a negative connotation of this one.
6: Oh, okay.
3: Yeah.
6: Like, you took too long.
3: Yeah, no, like, you're you're late.
5: You're late. Oh, yeah.
3: You're the one that's making things long.
7: Kōrero tia te reo Māori i ngā wā katoa.
8: Te reo
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0: 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I reka?
2: Okay.
0: Said, you're like, where? I didn't even feel the presence of a tīwhiri.
2: Yeah, I needed to try and backtrack. What did you say before you actually said kei tō ihu?
0: Aye.
2: That one when you referred to your own nose.
0: Yes. Koina.
1: Tō ihu rānei.
0: Yeah. Kia huri ki te kiwa kei tōku ihu tōku.
1: Aye. We shall turn to our kiwaha.
0: Yeah. And it's
1: right as it is at.
2: Which is right there on your nose.
0: Yep.
2: Right there in front of your nose.
0: Koina hoki.
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0: 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And I suppose ko te pūtake o te kiwaha nei, ko te whakamahinga o te ihu.
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0: 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Exactly what you said. Right there in front of you.
2: Right in front of you like your nose.

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4: We've spoken about koia as an emphasis word before.
2: Yeah, we've used it for maybe, I think, oh, I don't know, whatever episode it was.

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1: Kia tupu, kia hua, kia puawai. To grow, to prosper, to flourish.

0: Well, I'm on my Anornay crusade. A few episodes back, yes. We were giving a solution or other ways of using or other kiwaha that would replace the habit that some have formed in using anornay. How would you say they were using it as just to open the line?
1: And furthermore,
0: as a consequence, we looked at added to that, mm-hmm. and like so, instead of anone e huama, you can say kamutu.
2: Kamutu.
0: Kamutu. Ka mutu. Kamutu. Kamutu. Ka furthermore, mutu. And in addition furthermore. To my last thought, kamutu.
2: Just going back to anone, it's actually it's as if blah, blah, blah. Is that right?
0: Yeah.
1: It's like, okay. It's as if.
2: Okay. Just checking.
0: Yeah. I tu ia anone I kuia te māngai o te whare.
2: He stood as if he was the spokesperson.
0: Mm-hmm. Yeah. But people hang on to ano. And then they go ano. But okay. Kamutu is furthermore.
1: In addition to that,
2: kei a koe he tauira?
1: Ko te wānanga o te roa tēnei, ka kamutu, he wāhi, he tai ana e te tangata te ako i te reo.
0: Kia ora.
1: I te rorohiko, i te mahi pakihi ano hoki.
0: Ka pai. Ka pai.

0: Raupatu, he whenua, he wai, he tangata. Raupatu, the land, the water, the people.
1: In 1894, King Tawhiel died and his eldest son, Mahuta, became the third Māori king. King Mahuta created the king movement's first courts with judges, clerks and registrars. King Mahuta was asked by Prime Minister Richard Seddon to be a member of the Legislative Council and a minister representing Māori on the Executive Council. Mahuta accepted and was sworn into Parliament in 1903.
0: Kia tupu, kia hua. Kia pua wai, to grow, to prosper, to flourish.
2: Mā te reo Māori e kākahu i o whakaaro. Mā te reo o Tainui e kipa kipa.

0: Ngā kupu a iwi, o Waikato Tainui, no tātou ake, te reo.
1: The Māori language has heaps of ways of greeting people. For instance, kia ora, tēnā koe, tēnā koutou. We also played on the English language. For instance, hello became haro. So if you saw one of the brothers walking down the street and he said, cheer bro, you could say haro. Or if you wanted to sing a romantic waiata for your wahine, you could sing Lionel Richie's haro. 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
0: Ngā kupu a iwi, o Waikato Tainui, no tātou ake, te reo.

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1: 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To grow, to prosper, to flourish.
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4: Nā ko nā.
3: Nā ko nā. Nā ko nā.
4: And hea te tikanga.
3: Nā ko nā i pēnei ai au. It's because of that I'm like this.
4: Okay.
2: Yeah.
4: And you guys are looking at me.
2: You need a few more.
3: Well, that's quite a, yeah, it's quite a vague one.
2: I rongo au, kāre a pita i pai ki a paora. Nā ko nā, i whakatau ai au, kia kaua a paora e pōwhiritia ki te hui. Bit long that one.
4: Oh, somebody didn't like pita, and it was because of that, he wasn't given a welcome to the hui. He wasn't invited.
3: Yeah.
2: Ana. We all do that sometimes.
3: We all do that. Well, we try and
2: having your barbie.
3: Yeah,
2: and you know, you got one text, you got one messenger group over here, and another one over there.
3: No, you've got about, if you've got four friends, you've got four or three messenger groups.
2: Because
3: there's one of those friends, they're not in that group. Yeah, you got another message because they're all in there, but the other friend's not in there. One for Paul, one for Peter.
4: And that's how you get yourself in trouble.
3: Nā ko nā i pēnei.
2: Yeah.
4: I pēnei ai. Is it ai?

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2: 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To grow, to prosper, to flourish.

0: Another kiwaha that came up.
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0: It's pretty cool. Mauakene.
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1: Ah, mauakene.
2: Yeah. Mauakene.
0: Yeah.
2: Like mowers and court catch.
1: To be, and I think they are mau, if I can remember.
0: Well, ko te tikanga o te kupu, o te kōrero, o te kianga, te kiwaha, mauakenei, forever and a day.
1: Yeah.
0: Forever
1: and
0: continue.
1: Continued.
2: Infinity. Okay.
1: Infinity. Infinity and beyond.
0: And beyond.
1: Ah, mauakenei.
2: Ah, mauakenei. Oh, ah, mauakenei. Yeah. So, okay.

0: he whenua, he wai, he tangata. Raupatu, the land, the water, the people.
1: According to the Court of Appeal, the Sim Commission's report had failed to convey the crippling impact of Raupatu on the welfare, economy and potential development of Tainui. It said that the annual monetary payments made by the government were well below present-day money values and called for a more real and constructive form of compensation if the treaty was to be honoured.
0: Kia tupu, kia hua, kia puawai. To grow, to prosper, to flourish.
2: Ko taupiri te maunga, ko waikato te awa.
3: O tainui.
2: Te reo o tainui. 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

0: is another phrase we can use in the mornings when it's time to get the kids up and off to kura. Wash your dishes, please. 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
1: He reo kōrero, he reo ora. A spoken language is a living language.

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1: E kahana te puia ki te whakakite, ai painga mo te iwi me ngāna kupu, me he mea ka moimoi a hau, kua hau anake, me he mea ka moimoi a e tātou, ka taia e tātou. 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
2: 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Someone could be talking about something and saying, wow, such and such is going on, but this has happened, and therein lies the problem. Therein lies the problem. Yeah. 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
4: Therein lies the problem. So, I've got the marae sorted.
2: Yeah.
4: We don't have any chefs.
2: Yeah. 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
1: 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Raupatu, the land, the water, the people.
2: In March 1987, Robert Te Kotahi Mahuta, on behalf of himself, the members of Waikato Tainui, the Tainui Māori Trust Board and Ngā Marae Tōpū, submitted a claim to the Waitangi Tribunal under the Treaty of Waitangi Act in relation to the Raupatu and was registered with the Waitangi Tribunal as Wai30. According to the testimonies by Waikato Kaumātua and Kuia in affidavits, the injustice of the Raupatu was still felt by Waikato as in the past.
1: Kia tupu, kia hua, kia pua wai. To grow, to prosper, to flourish.

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1: Tae ana.
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1: Or would we drag the... Tae ana.
0: 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I think just tae ana.
1: Tae ana.
0: T-A-I-E-A. Tae.
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0: Tae.
1: Does it mean flash, eh?
0: Yeah. It means when someone is looking well... So e hoa mā, ko te tikanga o tēnei, ko te hanga o tētahi tangata, te papai o te hanga o tētahi tangata. 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
1: Oh,
0: tai e ana.
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0: I would use it when someone is dapper, or really, you know, really informal dress.
1: Yeah.
0: Yeah, kia tai e ana tō te hanga o te tangata.
1: Right. Mm-hmm. What about that pretty well-known catchy song from Ngā Tūmanako?
0: Yes.
1: Tae, te tū.
0: Te tū. Yeah, aye, aye, aye, aye.
1: Yeah, that's a cool waiata.
0: That's a cool waiata, yes. And to my understanding of that waiata, just using that as a focus point, is talking about the stance of our wahine.
1: Yeah.
0: And the way they carry themselves. So not so much just about their clothing, the way they clothe themselves, but how they carry themselves. Yeah, yeah.
1: And because that was a poi too, eh?
0: Yeah, yeah.
1: So it was
0: all
1: about basically celebrating women.
0: Yeah, absolutely. Yeah.

0: The heart of the white.
1: Keeping it real to New Zealand.
2: Finally, live.
3: Let's go.
4: We are.
0: You are Rimafar.

0: He whenua, he wai, he tangata. 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
1: Ko te whakaritinga a te komihana o Sim, kia utua a Waikato e 3,000 pauna ia tau. 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
0: Kia tupu, kia hua, kia puawai. To grow, to prosper, to flourish.

0: strong up here.
1: Here's another phrase we can use around the whare in the evenings. Wash the dishes. Royanga rihi. 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Royanga rihi.
2: He reo kōrero, he reo ora.
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1: Pai Te Huri Nui Jones was one of the principal stalwarts for the Kingitanga. He was an advisor to Te Puia, King Koroki, and Te Arikinui Dame Te Atai Rangitahu. Following the recommendation of the Sim Commission, Pai Te Huri Nui played a major role in the negotiations and helped in the preparation of the Waikato Maniapoto Claims Settlement Act 1946. He was King Koroki's representative and inaugural chairman of the Tainui Māori Trust Board.
0: Kia tupu, kia hua, kia puawai. To grow, to prosper, to flourish.
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0: 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Usually, with our timing, someone comes out with a card.
1: Yes.
0: He me e whakaati mai ana ki a mātou te taima.
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0: 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Kei waita taima.
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0: Ko tā tātou kiwaha, ko te heaha te aha.
1: Heaha te aha. Okay, and what's that got to do with the person with the timer?
0: Wow. Lina, ahakoa puta mai te ratangata me tana, me tana...
2: Tohuwa.
0: 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Heaha te aha, kaori i aro aki.
2: Ai, ai, ai.
1: Okay.
0: Yeah, so even though that person came out with their notice showing the time, didn't matter, that person took no notice of
1: them. Yeah, yeah. No notice of them.
2: Kaori i aro ki atua te yeah. Kaikōrero ki ai.
0: Yeah, koe ra te heaha te aha. To no avail, didn't matter.
1: Yeah, that's... See, I thought heaha te aha was something different. I just thought it was like what's the haps? What are we up to?
2: Yeah. Ko pēnei hoki e.
0: Ai. Ai.
2: Yeah.
0: Well, e koe ra, kei te horopaki, e aha ana te aha.
2: Ai, ai, ai.
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1: Yeah.
2: To know about. 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
0: Yeah.
2: Me tohu ana i te tikanga o te...
0: Koina.
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2: Mm.
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0: he whenua, he wai, he tangata. Raupatu, the land, the water, the people.
1: In 1926, a royal commission was appointed called the Sim Commission, chaired by Supreme Court Judge William Sim, to consider the confiscations under the New Zealand Settlement Act 1863. The Sim Commission's findings and recommendations was that the compensation be granted pursuant to the Waikato Maniapoto Māori Claims Settlement Act Trust Fund, for an annual payment be given to the Tainui Board Trust Fund and the Tainui Māori Trust Board to administer those funds for the benefit of Māori and the Waikato whose lands had been confiscated.
0: Kia tupu, kia hua, kia puawai, to grow, to prosper, to flourish.
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0: Rangatira.
1: Here's another phrase we can use in the mornings when it's time to get the kids up and off to kura. Get your lunchbox. 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
2: He reo kōrero, he reo ora. A spoken language is a living language.

0: he whenua, he wai, he tangata. Raupatu, the land, the water, the people.
1: The SIM Commission recommended that a payment of £3,000 per annum be made to Waikato as compensation for excessive confiscation of Waikato land. Tū Mate Rangatahi Group and the Kingitanga didn't accept that offer, saying that since land was taken, land should be given back, and that financial payments would only compensate the wrongdoing. So began negotiation over the next decade with National Prime Ministers George Forbes, Peter Fraser and Finance Minister Gordon Coates and Labour Prime Minister Michael Savage.
0: Kia tupu, kia hua, kia puawai. To grow, to prosper, to flourish.
2: Kiwaha. 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
4: 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Mahinga. And it's to, I don't know if coddle is the right word, or sort of āhuri te ki te nurture.
2: Nurture, ne?
3: Ah,
4: yeah.
3: Okay.
4: And then ka tae koe te rā kupu te tiki ake me te whakaingoa. Ka whakaingoa tawa kupu ne, make it into a, what you call it, normalised, pēnei te morimoringa.
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1: A historical site.
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1: That stirs the hearts.
0: O te tangata.
1: Of the people.
2: Mangata Awhiri, located at the foot of the Bombay Hill and north of Meremere. General Cameron's troops crossed the Mangata Awhiri stream in July 1863, signalling the start of the war in the Waikato.
0: Honouring places of the past, today for the future. Te Reo Irirangi o Tainui.

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1: There are 68 marae in Te Whakakitenga. True or false? There are 68 marae in Te Whakakitenga. True or false? True. There are 68 marae in Te Whakakitenga.
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1: Foi ko nuke nuke. Untrustworthy person.
2: Yeah.
3: Wow. That's a doozy. That's a bit of a word. That's a bit of a tongue twister.
1: Yeah, I'm trusting myself to say that. I'll probably. Untrustworthy person. We all know those people in our lives. And then, koia. Yeah, hoi, ko nuke nuke.
2: So, ki te tiro ki te ki ngā kupu hoi, hoi a te waka, te ko nuke nuke. So, te tehi tangata kāri te hoi ngātahi me tana tira.
1: Yeah, there you go. Staring in the wrong direction, taking you to some place you don't want to go, round and round in circles.
2: Doing his or her own thing.
1: Yep. Yep.
2: There's no I in team.
1: There you go.
2: Kia ora.
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0: Hūrō e te whānau. 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Here's another kupu tipitai ao to help you when you're recycling. 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

0: Ko te paukai, he mahi tō kai, he tō tangata. 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
1: 95.4. Amazing. Keeping it Māori all day.
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0: E koe, e koe. 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
1: Mm-hmm.
0: So things where the instances, like as if serves you right.
1: Yeah. Good job.
0: Good job. E koe, e koe.
1: Inge, we grew up with inge.
0: Inge,
1: and yep. I've come to learn e koe. E koe, e koe.
0: Yeah, I never heard inge until I came to these regions. Yeah,
1: yes. So, And then you felt really lucky.
0: Yeah, and I was like, inge, inge.
2: Blazing all over the Waikato.
3: I love it.
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1: That stirs the hearts.
0: O te tangata.
1: Of the people.
2: Pūkawa, located on the west banks of Lake Taupō. Chiefs throughout Aotearoa gathered at Pūkawa in 1856 and bestowed the title King upon Potato Te Whero.
0: Honouring places of the past, today for the future, te reo irirangi o Tainui.

0: Ulfuku Pakaru, Mecca, Pekaranai. The two fairies named in the song Kaore Te Rangi Nei Te Pehi Whakarunga are Ruarangi and Tā Whaitsu. True or false? The two fairies named in the song Kaore Te Rangi Nei Te Pehi Whakarunga are Ruarangi and Tā Whaitsu. True or false? 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

0: Tuo sitten kai papa kingata mariki ahano ahano.
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0: Yes.
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0: Thanks one to no one,
2: Whanau. 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
1: Maketū marae. The 13th of March is the annual date of the Maketū Pōkai. Auau ki te rangi is the ancestral house. It is guarding the resting place of the Tainui Kanu. Hani and Puna are the limestone pillars. Ahurei is the sacred hill. Tangi te Korowhiti is the sacred tree.
0: Ko te Pōkai, he mahi tō tō kai, he tō tō tangata. The Pōkai is to create sustenance for its people.
2: Iwa Rimafa
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0: Tero, and tīkauko.
2: Oh, jeez, okay. So, we're going to have a conversation about tero. But that's okay. We'll talk about pakaru first.
0: Ai, well, e whera ana aku kōrero, nā runga i te mea, ka taia te kiwaha nei te whakamahi mo tētahi mahi kuahi pake, tētahi mahi e tūnei. 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
1: Yeah.
0: And I used this initially in a waiata that I composed he rangi ko takotoke ana ko tinga te ngārara. And some of you might sing that waiata and not know nāku tērā waiata.
2: Oh, he rawe. He rawe e te iwi.
1: I think we've talked about it before.
0: We have.
1: On Taringa.
0: Yeah. That's right. It's been on Taringa.
1: We dissected it a little.
0: Mm-hmm. And pakuru ana te tero o te tīkaukau was in there. In the context of being absolutely, you know, you've overdone it.
2: Yeah, yes.
0: In terms of eating.
1: Oh, I know that feeling well.
0: Yeah. You know, when you think, oh, I'm just going to have one more, and you do, and then one turns into 10.
1: Yeah.
0: Ana kuira. You're absolutely, how te kupu pake?
1: Bloated.
0: Be bloated.
2: Yes, Spide bloated. Yeah.
0: You're, ana, bloated. Ko tinga te ngārara. Koeira tērā, engari. Ko pakaru te tero, you'll just had it.
2: Yes. Yeah.
0: You know, you've done yourself in really because, because you've eaten too much, you've done yourself in.
2: Yeah, and you know, when you're talking about pakaru ana te tero, I'm thinking to myself, oh, you're almost on exploding point.
0: Yes.
2: You know? And that's the imagery that I get from our kiwaha.
0: Yeah.
2: Yeah, kapoi.
3: 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Always pumping the mean sounds.
4: You know what I mean?
3: 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I've seen the devil down sunset in every place.

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1: 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Today it is a Saturday, October 3. That's right, October 3, and getting down there, just about coming to the end of another year, that being 2026. Hey, it is grand final weekend for the NRL, and I'll be joined after 9 by YWN Yams and Nams. We'll look at the big Māori Tamariki tournament last week. We've got PAC Pack or PYC going on up in Auckland for our Māori teams, Kōtero, and we're also have a squiz, and I'll get my commentator's view on the NRL final. Coming up on the first hour, we will look at rugby union. Big game for our Waikato boys in the last round here at home. And, we'll talk that. We'll talk a little bit of basketball as well. Okay, then, when we come back, we're going to be talking NPC rugby. 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
2: O te tangata.
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4: Maunga Tautari, located just south of Cambridge. Maunga Tautari is the traditional mountain of Ngāti Raukawa.
2: Honouring places of the past, today for the future. Te reo irirangi o Tainui.

0: ઓકો પકારે મેકા ઠેકારા નઈ. On the 12th day of July in 1841, the British militia crossed the boundaries into Manga Tawhiri. True or false? On the 12th day of July in 1841, the British militia crossed the boundaries into Manga Tawhiri. True or false? False. They crossed the boundaries in 1863.
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1: Hey, welcome back, whānau. Last week, Waikato 34, the Wellington Team 10. A must-win game, given that Wellington are winless. Waikato in sixth spot. And the top six playoff, and this is the last round of games this weekend. So this afternoon, it is Waikato hosting Tasman. Won't be a easy game, be a tough game. But North Harbison in one, Canterbury two, Northland three, Hawke's Bay 4, Otago 5, and Waikato 6. Taranaki hot on our heels at 7. So we really have to win the game and have a better points for and against to be a playoff chance against the Tasman team, who are coming good at the right time of the year. Northland last week, unfortunately, going down to Counties Manukau in the Ranfurly Shield. There's, you know, one of the teams down the bottom. Counties upset the Northlanders, and they hold the Ranfurly Shield, and tough arcs for them this afternoon when the Magpies, the Hawke's Bay Magpies, come knocking, and they're a good chance to get back the log of wood that is the Ranfurly Shield. So good luck to our Waikato side. We're going to go to a break, and when we come back, we're going to look at the NRLW and NRL Men's Grand Finals for 2026.
2: Haro o te kahu.
3: Eagle-eyed.
2: Mena, kukui te teitanga te atamata I te teheka kukane. If you're just looking at things and looking deep into things, or you're good at analysing stuff or picking up things, yeah, you're eagle-eyed, you're just really good at
3: it. It could also be someone quite deep, hey?
2: Yeah, it can be used in that sense as well, yeah. So, yeah, that's another flip to the coin off the kōrero. Haro o te kahu, because if you think about the bird and being able to see things on the ground, you know, they could be thousands of feet up in the air. You can see little worms down there that it wants to have a koi off, and down there gets it. So,
3: yeah, hey, hoki te whakamahi mō te tūpuna, mō te te tūpuna e maru nei te tangata?
4: Can we
3: look at me? I'm like, hey,
4: will
3: I ask you? Can we use it like this?
4: Can we
3: use it like that?
4: Hey, at the fire, you're going really hard or otakahu in this.
2: Looking too deep into it, man.

0: Pūro e te whānau. 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
1: Hey, welcome back, whānau. We're looking NRLW, and last week it was semi-final time, and man, what a couple of good games there was. There was the Raiders and the Roosters, and the Raiders too strong for the Canberra Raiders, and a good game, the Roosters. Very, very good game, and I really did enjoy it. It was the Roosters who deserved to, really. They really did deserve to get home with the victory. And well done to them. In terms of the other match, it was the Broncos, all Queensland match against the Titans, and they were too strong. They're not going to give their title up easily, are they? That's the Broncos. Scotty Prince will have them firing. So a very good game installed there for them. Either way, that connection to John Strange, our Māori All-Stars coach, Strangey, from Whakatohia down there in Opotiki. So hope Strangey's Roosters can get up and get the job done. And then there's the men's game. Wow, it's got everything. Newcastle Knights coming from seventh. The game last week had it all. Send-offs, injuries, you know, field goals. Oh, man, it was just unbelievable. And, here's hoping the Newcastle Knights can go on and do it, but the Roosters is a star-studded team. You know, I think everyone feels that the Roosters are the favourites in their hearts, and they would really like to see the Knights do the dream from seventh, knock over South Sydney, knock over the Warriors, knock over Penrith, and knock over the Roosters. That would be huge, Justin Holbrook. Well done. Well done to both sides. Either way, going to be a great afternoon's football or evening's football tomorrow night. The Daly M's are on Wednesday night. Nathan Cleary took it out. Second was Braden Trindle, Dylan Edwards, Hamoli Olakau from Manly, Herbie Farnworth, Scott Drinkwater, Jackson Ford. Unfortunately getting injured, Jackson Ford. He was the early leader. And, and then they have the other different awards, which were, the ladies one went to Nick Upton, and she, not from the Broncos fullback, great player, and she beat 2 points clear of West Tigers halfback, Racine McGregor. Yeah, it's pretty amazing. The coach one's a little bit different because they obviously do these a month out, but, the coach went to Andrew Webster, and I thought it really should have gone to Justin Holbrook. But however, they would have done, and the Knights, come really good in the last month. If you look at the team, so these are the best positions in their fullback. So fullback was between Edwards and Tedesco, went to Dylan Edwards from Penrith. Thomas Jenkins and Salon Cobo were the wingers. I had a little bit of problem with Thomas Jenkins. Good player, good aerial, score tries, Nuki they call him. But Marky Mark, mate, you have to, he just unbelievable things. Yeah, and I would have went Mark over. And Cobo was very solid for the Dolphins. Herbie Farnworth from Rob Toya. No problem there. Braden Trindle. Well done, Braden Trindle. A great victory there for him. And going into the 5-8. Nathan Cleary, props. Harris. Jason Fisher Harris. Well, Jason's James Fisher Harris. And Nafau White. Two Kiwi props. The hooker was the Warriors hooker, Wayne Egan. Second rowers, again, my man, Hamoli Olakau from Manly, Hamish Stewart from the Dragons, and Locke. Man, this guy's gone good. He's one of the best buys in the last few years. Aaron Clark at the Roosters. So that was huge.

0: great player. And yeah, captain of the year went to Fisher Harris. The woman's NRL coach went to Karen Murphy, who guides the Titans. And Adriel Webster, like I said, the man's one. So a very good array of talent and array of people there in the Daily M Words, Daily Messenger Awards, Wednesday night in Sydney. When we come back, we're going to look to wrap the first hour again. We're joined by my man, YWN, after 9. Look at the all things local rugby league. Back shortly.
1: 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Tainui Live.
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1: Hey, just welcome back, Pano. Just wrapping up the first hour, the NRL, the NPC. I watched the Breakers last week. I'm unfortunately going down to Perth. I'm enjoying the Breakers basketball. Hey, I watched the Wallabies beat the South Africans. 13 changes to the South African team. It was actually quite extraordinary. 11. The Wallabies were down to 11 versus 15 with Simbins all over the place. So I watched that last week. That was a mean game. And our Black Ferns, our poor Black Ferns, intercept try against the English. Had them. But the last minute, intercept try. A lot of sport happening, and it all heads towards the grand finals tomorrow. And we're going to talk about that and more after 9 when I'm joined with YWN. 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
3: Kua whakatūria e hau tēnei tāonga. 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He kuaha whānui kua puare ki te puna tangata me te puna kai.
4: Pikitu Marae. This pokai was started in 2002. The pokai had long been in motion at Ngātira when it was agreed to rotate the pokai between the two marae. Pikitu maintains the date and purpose set for Ngātira on the 9th of November, the death date of King Mahuta in 1912. The name of the house is Huri. Ngātira is the middle pole and Pikitu is the rear pole of the spiritual house of Raukawa. The people of Wāotu and Ngātira are very closely related. The front pole, Tarukinga, has also been included in the pokai rotation from 2008.
3: Ko te paukai, he mahi tō kai, he tō tangata. The pokai is to create sustenance for its people.
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0: we're going into the Real Deal Local League Hour between 9 and 10 each and every Saturday, as we do, and getting down to the nitty-gritty. Mind you, we've got the Kiwi World Cup coming up, so we'll have a bit to talk about in coming weeks. But as usual, joined by my man, my co-host, the YWN, Yarns of Nams. Morena Nams, how are you, man?
1: Hey, morena, G. No, good, good, like always, mate. Always good to be here in your presence to talk about the greatest game of all. A big mihi out to all the listeners who are tuned in as well. I know we've got a few loyal listeners because they usually give me a bit of a message after our show there, Jay, and just to say that they enjoyed the insight on who we have on the show and what we talk about as well. So big mihi out to everyone out there listening.
0: Nice. Big grand final weekend tomorrow, Nams, and closer to home, we've got some PYC action. But let's round it back a week. You were down on Rotorua, 124 teams, I think I read. New Zealand Māori Tamariki Tournament 2026.
1: Yeah, beautiful tournament, Jay. And I remember you telling me that, you know, you were a big part of starting the Tamariki Tournament. 2015, I think. That's it was right. So
0: about 24 teams. Yep,
1: 24 teams. Back then, the hopopu, and I remember you saying it was from the under 10s through to the under 14s. I think you mentioned there, Jay. Yeah, the first ones, and then obviously now 126 teams, so it's obviously growing, and from under 10s to 12s. You see, big, huge, you know, you can just imagine how many. People were there, Jay, with 126 teams from all over Aotearoa and Te Whenua Moimoa, over in Australia as well, Aotearoa. Always a beautiful sight there, Jay, and you've probably spent all of those 11 years in and around the Tamariki Tournament. And, yeah, it's no different. Good to see all the whānau with the smiles and stuff like that and some good positive attitude on the sideline. And you get probably some parents there, Jake, that how can I say, maybe you're a little bit over passionate and sort of conducting themselves like it's the NRL with young 10, 11, and 12 year olds. But apart from that, beautiful tournament as always.
0: Yeah, you unfortunately get parents like that, Nams, and kids that age, they've got enough pressure in life as it is, and the kaupapa or the whakaaro are in around. Those tournaments was about participation. Come and learn your whakapapa, your pepeha, represent your hapu, your rohe, your iwi, your whānau. And then that's why we sort of tried to steer away from club teams, like, and didn't matter what club, you know, whether it was Hamilton City Tigers or Taniwharau or Otahu or whatever. It was about getting in the essence of what being Māori and celebrating me Māori is. And that's why in those tournaments, pleased to see that there's still no trophies or winners or grand finals and no rep teams. You know, there's enough at the 13-year age group where it all starts. Mm. But the 10s, yeah, it's always is a good because there's some small fellas and little fellas and they start up on their journey. And I remember with Lukey, he'd done it for 10 years, right from other teams right through to the Opens and, you know, the rohe and stuff like that. So, you know, it's the beginning and they'll keep coming back and some teams fall away and some new ones come, but then they get to the 11s. And, of course, if you know about money and mods, or especially mods in this case, rules change and extra players on the field and then you get to 12s. And, you know, it's pretty serious. By the time you're getting up to 12s, you're just just around the corner from 13s. And you've come through that with your kids. You've brought teams right through and around those philosophies now. So well done. You know, it comes with its challenges. I can give an insight into our whānau, you know, the logistics. And there's some simple things like car parking. Yeah, I have the zealous parents. We have a crew called Wairua Pai, and you think we wouldn't need it at 10s, 11s, and 12s. That's probably where we need it the most.
1: Yeah.
0: Because some parents think that their kid's the next Sean Johnson or the next, Te Māori Martin, and then they're going to have a teacher, and they're going to get a big six-figure contract, and, you know, hey, and they will do in time to come because there's been a lot of players come through our tournaments. But pleased, pleased it went well. The weather sometimes is not kind to us, but Yeah, and the kids love it, eh? Now, they love the haka.
1: Love it.
0: They love doing their kākahu, their uniforms, their colours. Bro, you know, like just imagine being a clothing manufacturer and you had all those teams, eh? Hoodies, singlets, playing shirt. Wow. Yeah.
1: Definitely, Jay. And, you know, I got to catch up with fellas like Te Tata Davis. Obviously, he brought a Gold Coast team, back he was coaching the under-12s. Caught up with the New South Wales coach as well. Western Australia coach, Te Rongo Māori coaches. Because, you know, being involved in this, you get to meet good people. Yeah, JD. And the one thing that all of the Australia coaches say, they say, mate, it's just a good time for us to come back, reconnect with the whenua, reconnect with the marae. A lot of those kids, first time on an aeroplane, Māori kids born in the Gold Coast or the Perth or New South Wales, and this is their first time being back to experience all this. And they said, man, it's a real big eye-opener for those kids, and it's just filled with aroha. It warms the coaches' hearts seeing all their, you know, all their Māori boys come back, do a haka for the first time, eat a ball up, do a hangi, stay at a marae. So that warms our heart as well, too, Jay, yeah, listening to those good stories.
0: That's the connection, eh? And that's, you know, it's a great grounding for those kids, because I'll never forget it, man. You know, like, those kids coming through those grades and all that sort of stuff, so... And, yeah, I know it's not a bad competition, but at Waikato sides, they fared okay?
1: Yeah, yeah, well, I think they did, Jay. You know, obviously I was a bit busy down there as a ground announcer. So what I could get out to and catch all the games out there. But, yeah, no, it definitely our Waikato teams always do well in those competitions. But like you say, there is no scoring, even though there was a lot of teams saying we won this and we won our second game and it was 72-0 and all that sort of stuff. But it was just a beautiful day for all of our tamariki out there, and yeah, they all just love it. Good thing too, Jay, is what I see the tamariki, you know, it's only 10s to 12s. I know a few years ago we started to get out there and do some interviews and stuff like that. Now I see the kids going around there and doing their little interviews and that, which I thought was pretty cool.
0: That's exactly what it's about. Nam's that connection and coming and playing and just and celebrating being Māori. That's what the whole kaupapa was about, eh? Especially Māori. And there's good stories away from the field. Yeah, the football's one thing, but like you say, staying on and I, what's a haka? What's this? What's that? You know, like, and all those people, especially for our Australian brothers and sisters coming back for the first time and connecting with their roots, eh? You know, I just think, I hope that's never ever lost, that philosophy of what we do there, but it's actually huge. And then, you know, in later grades, and we've had those during the year, the 13s, 14s, 15s, 17s, 19s, and then coming up in Labour Weekend is the Toikana, where we have Rohe Waka and Waini Tour. So, you know, there is a pathways within Māori Rugby League, and it's, you know, if it's one of those things that when my time is up, they read out that and say, bro, the amount of joy that I had from those tamariki tournaments was huge. And the pulpities, there were two special ones in my mind. One was Rūtuki. I don't know if you come to Rūtuki, to Gisborne. We had it over there in Whakatane. Bro, it was huge. Man, I looked in there and I was sitting on the pie next to him and the waka, and all the colour, all the speakers, there were hundreds of kids there. We all parked all around the marae in the paddocks. And then we had one down at Owai Marae, and we didn't know what to expect. Man, we packed the place out, and the people in the whare nui, there was just as much outside. And that was, you know, that was for a tamariki tournament too that we had down in Taranaki at Billbrook Hickford Park. And some amazing, and they just loved it. The kids loved it, and their speakers got up, and then they did a haka and did a wanata, and the haukainga put on a little bit of kai. You know, it was amazing to teach them and give them that grounding. And you know, when they get selected from that NAMS, they're into PYC. PYC is People's Pacific Youth Cup, PAC, Pacific Aotearoa Collective. And I was fortunate to go to a 10-year celebration last Saturday night with Nui, and their 10 years existence. When you put Māori into perspective, that New Zealand Māori, Aotearoa New Zealand Māori, it was 1908, and so that's, we're over 100 and whatever it is, 20 or whatever plus years. Yeah, and there was this little Niue Island nation celebrating 10 years. Bro, they had beautiful kai, beautiful music, some presentations to a few life members, and they had a Niue culture group from a local school, and it was in the Mangere's club rooms. And, it was really amazing to see, because sometimes we're so entrenched in what we do as Māori, or what you do as Tigers, and what they do as Tigers, and what they do as Panthers, that you keep an open mind, and that's how I went, and it was wonderful, absolutely wonderful. So we're talking pack, Nams. We're moving into pack, and this weekend, underway, yesterday.
1: Yeah, just a big shout-out to Phil, the top man there, the head of Niue. Jay, no doubt you guys would have had a few swifty conversations and a good quiet together.
0: Sure did, Nams, sure did.
1: Yeah, and like you said there, JD, moving into pack, the PYC obviously started yesterday, Friday. That goes on to Sunday, which is tomorrow. 3 days of, you just mentioned that, Pacific Youth Cup, where our kōtero, Māori under 13s, 14s, and 15s, will be doing battle. And I think over the last few years, our teams have, our kōtero teams in those grades have done quite well, Jay, over the years.
0: Yeah, they've been thereabouts, and, without being ignorant or arrogant or whakahi, there's an expectation that as Hokonga that we do deliver, and we're very fortunate in terms of Aotearoa New Zealand Māori in that we have a tournament. Some of them are starting to have tournaments now, but we have specific girls' tournaments or kōtero, and we can get 2013s and 2014s and 15s or whatever, and we get a good base to choose from. And so whilst there's an expectation, we also acknowledge, Samoa are always very tough in the kōtero space. The Tongan, Hapura Tonga haven't realised yet to really knuckle into the kōtero space, and once they do, they'll be a force. Niue, Cooks, they're all there, Fiji. So, yeah, good luck to all those kōtero teams. But it is a pathway. And there's a selection this year because they're going to be playing the New Zealand 16s girls.
1: Nice.
0: Talking to Phil and that, we're putting together a squad and some coaches to take their team. So that's going to be a huge undertaking.
1: Hey, Jay, you're a big part of the starting of the PYC. What year did it start and how did it come about? Did you obviously touch base with all the our Samoan and Tongan and Niue and Fiji cousins and work it from there?
0: Well, what I heard was happening, because, when you've got league relationships and you know people all around the motu, I heard there was a tournament, and the first tournament was up at Otahuhu College, and they had a grade. Was 12s and 14s. And then I thought, well, hang on, and Lukey was under 14, and I thought, under 12, sorry. And I said, well, let's take a team up, and I'll see if I could. I went through the channels to Waikato and said, look, can I take a 12 team? Have a look. Just have a look, see how it's organised. And that's when I first met Henge, first met Phil and Jeff and V and all the team. And I said, okay. Nah, and we did all right. We had four games, and we won three and lost one, and we beat the team that actually won it. We didn't make the final, but we was on points differential. So we
2: and this is Waikato.
0: Waikato. Yeah, this is Waikato. And we were at Otahuhu College, and I looked around and I watched how they run it, and people were coming up to me and all this. I said, okay, what we'll do, and I said to Phil and Henge, I said, what we'll do, we'll start up a, it had a different name, was PARL, PAL. It was a stupid name, but that's for the good. First year, that was the first year. And it was Pacifica Aotearoa Rugby League Collective, PAL. Yeah, something stupid weird like that. And then somebody said, I've got to change that. We'll change it to PAC. And it'd be Pacifica Aotearoa Collective, and that's what PAC stood for. And I said, let's have a tournament. And the following year, and we'll do 13s, because 12s is mod, and I said, no, we're not going to bring 12 Māori teams. We'll bring 13s, 14s, and why not go 15s and 17s? And that's how it started. And then the way we went at with the girls at Mangere's, Massey Road, and then went out to Bay Roskill and pack started, and I was the chair and put it all together, and yeah, went to North Harbour. We played during the COVID. We weren't allowed anyone to come and watch. We had to close the ground. We weren't allowed lunches. We had to sit out in our vans as individuals. And when we ran it, and Peter Volandi started up the NRL at the same time, and we were the first go. We didn't stop. You can't tell Mollies and Islanders to stop. We just carried on. And it was so funny in arms, because all the people up North Harbour, you've been to North Harbour Stadium, I'm sure,
1: yes,
0: up the top of the fences, all the fun that was all up on the fences. And the game's alive on Sky. So, yeah, we just all went there and we still carried on. Yeah, and that's how Pacific Aotearoa Collective started. And, yeah, we like I say, the expectation, and that is a pathway for, you know, and when we had the Warriors, we brought the Warriors on board, and Nams, you know, like, you've been to Port Fitties, and they go on and on and on. So we made a rule. One nation, one voice, one flag, one waiata. So every time there was a Six Nations or Seven Nations, you had one speaker, you sang your native song in your native tongue, and you had one flag. Bro, oh, it's beautiful, Nams. You know, the Samoans come in their special dress gear, the tongs, I don't know what you call those, salus or whatever they're called.
1: Yeah, I love them.
0: You know, and we always, the Māori's always sat as haukainga, as tangata whenua on the other side. And we look on them, their karangas. Bro, it was beautiful, Nams, absolutely beautiful. And the Warriors came on board, New Zealand Rugby League came on board, and paid for a live streaming and referees. And yeah, it was pretty special, Nams. And there was packs. So good luck to our viewers teams, eh? Any of our Waikato people involved there?
1: Yep. Got Waikato, Kōtero in all grades. I could name some of them, but I just didn't want to leave some out there, JD. But there is quite a...
0: Who's coaching our girls' teams, Nam? You're aware? I think Anya's in there somewhere,
1: mate? Yeah, Anya, she's got the under-15. She's been with their team since under-13s, 14. So, and they've won it too, both of those years.
0: Yeah.
1: So, yeah, they'll have some good challenges coming through. I can't think of the other two coaches. Well, I don't actually know them, JD, but one of the 13s coach, he coached the Kotahitanga Kōtero teams. Yep. So he's the coach. Himi, I think his name, I can't remember his last name, and Afi down there in the South Island. Yep, she's got her under-14s again, which she coached last year, so all the best.
0: Job last week, eh? And she did a lot of work with Turi. They're staying at the Country Lodge, hopefully.
1: Yep. They're staying there. Yeah, back at the Country Lodge. Beautiful place there, beautiful kai, and
0: well, it's connection, eh? With old Sky,
1: Sky Grace.
0: We've done that for years, and you can't get into too much trouble there. If you go for one, you end up in the paddock.
1: That's it, Jake. Hey, all the best. And obviously, last weekend started Sunday, Monday, Tuesday was the under 18s and 16s nationals, where we had a team from the Waikato in all grades. Palanoa, he was a coach of the under 16s team, then the boys team, and then our Kōtero, that was Hayden Karina and Maren Hagee. And then up there in the under-18s was Mara Morena in the Kōtero space in the under-18s. And over in the boys, we have Reinhard Hagee. So I don't think our team sort of featured too well, nationals and nationals.
0: But boys too, eh?
1: Yeah. Sorry, I don't mind there. But he had the under-18s boys. But, good, tough challenges there for all of our teams. But it's always good to, test yourself against the best players in the country.
0: Yeah, I watched the finals day, Nams, and went up and I see LA McKinnon there playing for County 16. And I see a lot of those girls come through, like Steve Makia, Gil McGarvey got Plava Tun. They're playing for counties because they went, they wanted to push themselves in a tougher competition, and they went
1: up at Mangere.
0: So, I saw a good sprinkling of talent. But, it comes down to preparation, Nams. We've got to have a good tournament back here. And we've got to, get in early and plan, get fit, get the team culture right with all our grades. You know, too often we leave it to about a month out and we have 3 or 4 weeks and, you can't do that. You got to build it and educate these players, eh? But, I did watch their games and well done. you know, I see a sprinkling of winds, eh? Some of them had some winds here and there.
2: Yeah.
0: Fed, yeah. You know, spread out amongst the grades. But well done to those rangatahi. Pathway, yeah. Late arms. You've been part of that, big part of that. Those pathways, they mean.
1: Yeah, definitely. The man. But I think the kids these days, well, the young adults these days, man, they think they would have showing us up back in our day there, JD. They got a lot of maybe extra tools that we never had, but awesome seeing our rangatahi out there playing the greatest game of all.
0: Good. Hey, now we're going to go to a break, mate. We'll go for a quick break, put the kettle on, put the tea bag in the cup, and when we come back, let's talk grand final and the games last week, which were huge. Two semi-finals, man, and everything.
1: Wow.
0: The game keeps delivering. And tomorrow afternoon is grand final day, so we'll talk NRL when we return. Back shortly. Kia ora.
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1: Oi, tēnā tātou te iwi, nau mai hoki mai. I te orere rangi o Tainui. Welcome back to Hākiri Hākinakina, the real deal local league hour with myself, Ngāmi Puru, and the man himself, JD John Devonshire. If you've just tuned in, we touched on our Tamariki tournament, the national under-16s and 18s tournament, and also our kōtero battling away at the moment as we speak at the PYC up in Auckland. But JD, big week for our rugby league, and you know, none bigger than grand final NRL and NRLW.
0: Nah, exactly right, Nams, and you know, we know what it is local. Locally, it's my best day. I love that day. Not a day now, it's a weekend, you know, and I'm going to raise something with you. I had a meeting during the week with the council, and I gave them his number. He said, you need to talk to him about having grand finals at FMG. Five games, Saturday and Sunday. I said, I'd love it because our best players in the district, from club or whatever, they'll be your only chance to play on that surface.
1: Mm.
0: Best field in Waikato. So I'm actually really for it. There's a lot of logistical things to work through, and you know, Harley and his board, hopefully that they will do that. But getting back to the game, especially if you looked at the girls, the ladies final, you know, you've got last year's champions, the Broncos, who dipped a little bit, but Scotty Prince, he's a big time coach, and he knows how to get those girls up. Ellie Brigginshaw, Upton. You know, she's retiring now, Brigginshaw, so they're going to leave it all out there. And they were strong, very, very strong against the Titans last week. And they really, really did do the damage whilst the Roosters unbeaten. John Strange, as you know, came through. And they had a tough week out about Canberra. The women's team, Sahara Tamara, was outstanding in that game. They really pushed the Roosters. I thought the Roosters would be a bit more clinical, but yeah, that's going to be a huge game. Obviously, you know, I'm in the Strangies camp. John Strange, you know, we've got a relationship with him through All Stars and stuff, and I hope it goes well. Then the men's names. Well, we'll do the easy one first. The Dolphins Roosters. That was pretty much, you know, the Dolphins probably worst display in the last couple of weeks.
1: Because it was.
0: They weren't giving you Farnworth and Atara and Jack Bostoff and the Hammer. That they were kept in check by very good Roosters defensive pepper. And then the Roosters, you know, through their forward pack, man. Victor the Victor, Nafu White, very good team.
1: Yeah.
0: Very good team. And Daly Cherry.
1: Yeah. Well, especially when White and obviously Fisher Harris named the prop of the NRL at the Daily M Awards there, JD, speaking about their forwards. But I think it all started when that intercept from Mark out there on the right wing. Dolphins were hot on attack, and then that intercept, and man, I think that sparked the Roosters, sparked them into gear, and especially with their forward pack.
0: Trent Robinson's a very good coach, Nams. Just with the Daily M's, I can't for the life of me. And Jenkins was one wing. Selwyn Cobber, who I know
1: that's right,
0: very good and was in good form. But, you know, Marky Mark, how could you go past him as
1: one of the best
0: in the top two? If he's not the top one, he's the second. You know, yeah. Jenkins has been good, played really well, scored some nice tries for Penrith. But Marky Mark, man, he's done some astonishing things. Yeah, Alex Johnson popped the try scoring, but Marky Mark, yeah. So, yeah, that game. And then, wow, Newcastle, Penrith.
2: Wow.
0: And then Ivan, you know, resting his son Nathan on the bench. Oh. You know, with a broken foot. He had a broken foot.
2: Oh, I know.
0: He should never have played I don't think. And then the injury, eh? And poor old Phineas Crosman. Because Phineas Crosman, you know, Namza, that he's got the highest tackle count in the NRL. Did you know that?
2: Well, I didn't know that.
0: Order every game is monitored, and he's the highest tackler in the NRL. And he's a middle player, you know, middle passes. And Kiwi. And one Marty with Planet All Stars, got some blood in him. So it was really sad because he's not a dirty player. Hey, history shows that each player's been suspended for 4 weeks. So you know, he had to take what the judiciary gave him, which is sad. Because, you know, but over the years I remember Johnny Lomax, I remember Bully Luke, they've all missed grand finals. So he's not the first missed grand final. And the fact that it was on a high profile player probably didn't help, but that wouldn't affect them. And it was just good to see the messages from Nathan to Phoenix.
2: Yeah.
0: But, you know, hey, so that's what sport's about, Avery.
2: Mm. And Jay, you know, you speak about Nathan Cleary. I didn't realise this is the first time he's ever won the big medal at the Daily M's.
0: Yeah. He's been close a few times, but yeah. He's done everything else in the game, eh?
2: Yeah, he has, and so thoroughly deserved. And I was just watching, you know, when the interviewers are going around asking the other players, who do you think? And it was like 99%. Everyone, even not from the Panthers, from other clubs, always saying, oh, Cleary, Nathan Cleary. And it just goes to show too, JD, you know, Penrith Panthers, obviously they didn't win last year, 4 years in a row the year before, but it goes to show how much they really missed him. Missed one player, like, Panthers fell to pieces, but in saying that, playing with 12 players, Newcastle Knights, all heart. I like both of the Best and Gagai out there on the centres. The two, I don't know if they're Samoan or Tongan, the two second rowers are making a name for themselves. And and Ponga at the back, man, they showed a lot of heart especially to play, I think it might have been 50 minutes with 12 players against Penrith Panthers. Like, man, Penrith had nothing.
0: A couple of things to unpack their numbs. Yeah, the Penrith were not the same with Nathan Cleary.
2: Mm.
0: No doubt about it. Yeah, he's their organiser. He's their instructor. He's in the spine, and they're not the same side. If he got injured, could they have gone on a win? Possibly, but we'll never know that. You know, we'll never know that. And the fact that, you know, being a team game and such a brilliant player that he is, that they couldn't go on and get the job done against 12. So, the thing with Newcastle was no one backed them. They finished seventh in the regular season, and now they have a chance to go home with the trophy. So now, well done them. And you know, like Justin Holbrook, you know, he obviously they had already picked their coaches, and we love him, Webster, the Warriors, but what Justin Holbrook has done, he should have been Daily M Coach of the Year. They were wooden spooners last year.
2: Wow.
0: So obviously for me, 6 weeks ago they would have been picking their people, and 6 weeks ago the Warriors were just on top and second, so that they made their choice. But you know, goes to show you leave it you know right up to the last minute. But no, I hope the Newcastle Knights win. Nubs, I really do. Great story. KP, Gags, Dan Gagai played for our Māori teams. Good fellas, and you know, and I wish the milk pretty Trey Mooney won't be there, but this Roosters team, though, Nams, they're Rooster Town. From Tedesco 1 right through to 13, Victor and Flichter, bro, they've got a great team. They've got a great team. And an experienced man like Cherry Evans to finish his career with a ring. Ooh, yeah. For you, are you not still on that seat or that fence? Or?
2: Well, I'll probably say my heart says Newcastle, but my brain says, the head says Roosters there, JD. Just like you said, a good story for Newcastle. And
0: yeah, I think everyone know about that, the coach? Everyone that I speak to is saying that they'd all love to see the Knights get up.
2: Mm.
1: What do you know about the coach of the Knights, Jay? Has he been a coach over the years?
0: Dustin Holbrook. He used to play for the Knights. He was from Newcastle. He used to play there, and then he was at the Titans, and he got sacked from the Titans, and Des Hasler replaced him at the Titans, and then when he got sacked there, he went to the Roosters, and he was a assistant Roosters coach last year, okay, and O'Brien was in charge of the Knights, and they got the wooden spoon, so they came from last, and then now he's back in Newcastle coaching there, and you know, he just very simple man, but keeps it simple and, you know, he's turned it around. But, you know, and then you got to remember, Dylan Brown, the $13 million man.
4: Oh, yeah.
0: God, he was injured, yeah, and he's in the spine. But Sando Smith, man, intercept and kicking, you know. So,
1: well, especially, Jay, you know, with that quick tap, I would never dream that any NRL team, especially the Penrith Panthers, would have turned their back. Just one split second. I was watching them. I was going, what are they doing? And bang.
0: Yeah. Jeez. What was that? Yeah. going to be great in arms. And it's always a big night and a big day. And you know? I look forward to that. And,
1: You know, how about the women's? That final there, it's a repeat of last year's final.
0: Well, Roosters. I said that. Yeah, Roosters. Johnny Strain. They're unbeaten. They're unbeaten, mate. And, you know, but however, the Broncos are playing through champions. They return, and if there's a team in that way here that know how to play finals football, it's the Broncos.
4: Mm.
0: And when you got Tanika Upton at the back, she can score tries and save them. Yeah. So I just can't wait. No, it's till tomorrow. It's going to be a great day with all those games. But I think it might be a Roosters double. But he's hoping that the night, I'm here, I'm really hoping the Knights can make that fairy tale ending, come from nowhere, no one backed us, and we got home. But well done, Nams, and not heading up to Auckland, are you?
1: No. Got to do the lawns today, there, JD, and I'll get all the chores done so I can have a relaxing Sunday and watch all the finals. I was going to ask you something there, JD, and it's been on my mind maybe for the last 5 or so years. Have you ever thought about, or have you ever been to the Koori Knockout, the Aboriginal, equivalent to our Maldives team.
0: I've only been to one, and the man that was running it was a guy called Christian Heffernan, and that's our Edmondson's son, and I went and amazing. The only way I could describe it, Nams, is that the Indigenous boys, players, they tell their coach, so I'm playing for you, you're my coach, say, Namu, I'm playing for my people, my mob, as they call them. I'm playing for my mob. Don't ask. Don't tell.
1: And that's it.
0: Namu, I'm playing for my mob. The Kiwis say, well, Andrew Webber, I want to play in the Maldives. Well, no, you're not. You know that you'll be part of it.
1: Yeah.
0: You're not. Can't even play All-Stars, let alone three or four games, you know.
1: Yeah.
0: And Kurika, and anything goes. But it's culture. And I love it. Absolutely love it.
1: That's one of my goals, Jake. I'm going to get there. I want to get there in the next couple of years. If it's not next year, I'm going to keep trying, and I just want to go and experience it.
0: Oh, shoot. No, and they play for big money. It's $100,000 and stuff.
1: Oh, big money. Is it?
0: The Murray have a tournament, and that's Queensland. So the Queenslanders are Murrays, and the New South Wales
1: is Currys.
0: And then the winner of there plays the winner of that number of times, you know? It's a lot of prize money and a lot of, you know, not like us. They don't play for a hangi and a pudding. You know, they play for good dollars, but yeah. So, and that's culture. That's culture, being culture. But anyway, thanks for your time, Robert.
1: Yeah, likewise, Jake. Likewise, I might have to join you on your new flash couches that you've recently purchased there, mate. I'm still trying to get around there.
0: No worries, Nams. Always welcome, man. Tano, take care. Enjoy the grand final weekend. Good luck to our New Zealand Māori teams up there. Aotearoa New Zealand Māori teams at the pack. And, the brother man said, it's that time to introduce yourself to the lawman. Go to it.
1: Kia ora, Tano.
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1: A historical site.
0: Tākiri I te whatu manawa.
1: That stirs the hearts.
0: O te tangata.
1: Of the people.
2: Maungakawa, located northeast of Cambridge, the Constitution for Te Kauhanga Nui was written in 1894 by Tumuaki Tana Taingakawa.
0: Honouring places of the past, today for the future, Te Reo Irirangi o Tainui.

0: उसको पकड़ मेका ठिकाना नहीं.
1: Whakiao is the pair that is mentioned in the song E Pa Tō Hau. True or false? Whakiao is the pair that is mentioned in the song E Pa Tō Hau. True or false? False. It is Te Wano who is mentioned in the song E Pa Tō Hau. He is an uncle to Rangiamua who composed the waiata.
2: Upoku Pakaru Resources proudly sponsored by Waikato Tainui.

0: più focare. 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That is a difficult job.
1: Mahi ua ua ne?
0: Yeah, koia, ngā mahi ua ua katoa. 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Mm. And it could be somebody who physically, has a physically demanding job. Mahi piere nuku tēnā. You could be a scaffer or whatever. You're up early in the morning using your hands. You know, nothing to do with hard mahi.
2: Even at the gym?
0: Even at the gym, you know, if you're squatting 250 kgs, oh, hey, mahi piere nuku tēnā.
1: Or if you're trying to lift your auntie up, mahi piere nuku tēnā.
2: Who does that?
0: Yeah, you can be used in so many ways, like you have to shut auntie up, mahi piere nuku tēnā. Good luck with that one.
3: Tainui.

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0: O te tangata.
1: Of the people.
2: Pūkawa, located on the west banks of Lake Taupō, home to Iwiko Te Heuheu Tūkino III, Paramount Chief of Ngāti Tūwharetoa from 1842 to 1862.
0: Honouring places of the past, today for the future, Te Reo Irirangi o Tainui.

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2: It was Te Kōti that built the house Te Tokanga Nui ānoho. True or false? It was Te Kōti that built the house Te Tokanga Nui ānoho. True or false? True, Te Kōti did build Te Tokanga Nui ānoho.
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1: He harore rangitahi.
2: Ran out of puff too early.
1: Yeah, went too hard in the first round and got knocked out in the second. So
3: you can use it in your moinga, you can use it in your the field, in sport, you can use it with anything really, ne?
1: Yep.
2: Kapahaka. When you go full ball, and you can't poke the hoe.
1: Exactly. You can become the haka, you're already out of,
2: And you're just miming.
1: Yeah. Hey, all you're doing is Morrison's.
2: Hey, with nothing, with no kupu.
1: Just all eyes,
2: funny. Right, harore rangitahi, check.

0: Hūrō e te whānau. 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
1: Ngāti Ra, Piki Tū, Taru ki Ngā Marae. Ngāti Ra have their pokai on the 9th of November to commemorate the death of King Mahuta in 1912. Ngāti Ra is said to be the middle pole of the spiritual house of Raukawa. The pokai then goes to Piki Tū, which is the back pole of the spiritual house of Raukawa. The pokai alternate between these two marae. Tarukinga is the front pole of the spiritual house of Raukawa, near Ngongotaha. It was included in the alternating pokai in 2009. According to accounts, it was moved from Raurau Kawere to Ōkapu in an effort to unify Ngāti Te Wehi to uphold the pokai. This is exemplified in the name of the house, Te Kotahitanga o Ngāti Te Wehi. Ōkapu hold their pokai on the 14th of March and is the last pokai of the round.
0: Ko te paukai, he mahi tō kai, he tō tangata. The paukai is to create sustenance for its people.
2: Tainui, live.
3: Too much, too many.

0: And as always, we have, you know,
1: robustly discussed this.
0: Yes.
2: Yeah, well, we
0: deliberations.
2: We stayed up all night thinking yeah. about this.
0: Mm-hmm. And we landed on,
2: he kōrero tēnei mo te wā, he rūhāna koe te wera o te rā.
1: Oh, yeah.
0: Oh, yeah.
2: Kua rare.
0: Kua rare.
2: Rare. Kua rare.
0: Kua rare.
2: 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Hai no.
1: He rare oh, so tōnu. Nara rare.
2: Nara rare. Engai rare, he kupu te rā mo te, te rūhā i te wera o te rā.
1: Okay.
0: Kua rare.
2: Kua rare.
1: Kua, and you have to go, kua.
2: Yeah, oh, kua rare.

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1: That stirs the hearts.
0: O te tangata.
1: Of the people.
2: Ahurei, once situated behind Kawhia's seaside marae, Maketu. The first Tainui Whare Wānanga, or Sacred School, was established by Tainui Waka Captain, Oturua, and named Ahurei.
0: Honouring places of the past, today for the future, Te Reo Irirangi o Tainui.

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1: Kingi Tawhiao composed the Karakia Pai Marire. True or false? Kingi Tawhiao composed the Karakia Pai Marire. True or false? False. The Pai Marire prayer was composed by Te Uahomene.
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1: He arero rua, tongue like a snake.
2: Oh, he here te tonu tēnei ne ki te tahi tangata kanohi rua, two-face.
1: E rua, e rua. Exactly the same. So say one thing to your face and another behind your back.
3: Oh, those people that they create, you know, they build on the kōrero. Add the rimatakau hēne.
2: Oh, that's a bit of a spicer. It could also be used as well as someone who is unfaithful, ne, arero rua. Te tuku I tō aroero ki tērā tangata me te tei atu.
1: Oh, koia.
3: Yeah, why not?
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1: 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Here's another kupu tupitai ao to help you when you're recycling. 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

0: After Koroki passed away, his cousin Te Marae Paki had the idea of starting a pokai at Wāhi. This was accomplished in 1967. The inaugural date was the 8th of October in celebration of Koroki's Coronation Day. Tāne Te Pupuke, the meeting house, was relocated from Raungāwari to Wāhi by King Mahuta.
1: Ko te paukai, he mahi tō tō kai, he tō tō tangata. The paukai is to create sustenance for its people.
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2: Okay, so don't go there being a know-it-all.
1: Mm-hmm.
2: Your job is to sit and listen.
1: Yeah.
0: All you have to do.
1: Yeah.
2: All you have to do.
1: Yeah.
2: Oh, right.
1: Yeah.
0: Ko tahi noa te mahi.
1: Hoia no tau he. Ne?
0: Yeah, hoia no tau he.
1: So, kei te horopaki me te wairua, o te kōrero, te tikanga, o te hoia no i reira. 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
0: yes,
1: ana ko te reo kiwaha tēnei, nehe kiwaha te hoia no. 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

0: So this is the action that you need to do. This is what you need to do. What do you mind then?
1: Yeah.
2: Wait, so you could still change that up, and could I change it to Taku?
0: Yep.
2: He ano Taku.
1: Yep.
2: He ano Taku he pātai ngā pātai.
0: Kāpai.
1: Yeah.
0: Yep.
1: O hei whakautu I tāna, he ano, hoi ano tāu, kaue haere ki te hui whakaputa mōhio ai, hoi ano tāu, he noho, he whakarongo. E ko tō whakahuki, kapai, no reira, hoi ano tāku, he noho, he whakarongo.
0: Mm.
1: So all I have to do is just this.
2: Mm.
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1: That stirs the hearts.
0: O te tangata.
1: Of the people.
2: Pai Tai, ne rangiriri on the east bank of the Waikato River in 1857. The first Waikato meeting to discuss the kingship was held at Pai Tai.
0: Honouring places of the past, today for the future, te reo irirangi o Tainui.

0: उसको पकड़ मेका ठेकारा नहीं।
1: Sankawa was born in Okoroide. True or false? Sankawa was born in Okoroide. True or false? True. Mahinarangi travelled from the east coast to Aotea where she met Turongo and they had their son, Gokawa.
2: Upoku Pakaru Resources proudly sponsored by Waikato Tainui.

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0: Yep, kei a koe te tikanga. 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
0: Oh yeah, all right.

0: Pūro he te whānau. 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
1: Tainui Live. Time for a throwback.

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2: Te Papa Orotu Marae. The Pokai began at Te Papa Orotu in 1916. The people gather in front of Tūheitia, the ancestral house, on the 10th of April every year. It was on the 10th of April 1914 that King Te Rata left Wāhi, bound for England.
1: Ko te paukai, he mahi tō kai, he tō tangata. The paukai is to create sustenance for its people.
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